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97.3 CKON, you're live in local station with me, Mystic Malin. Hello, hello, friends. We're still going through a bit of mix of the 80s and 90s, but without further ado, let's take a look at that weather. Aqua's Austin weather. It's 66 degrees Fahrenheit and 19 degrees Celsius. Tonight is going to be mostly cloudy with a chance of rain until midnight. Tuesday is going to be partly sunny. Wednesday night is going to be partly cloudy until midnight. And Wednesday is going to be mostly sunny. And that, my friends, is your weather report for the next couple of days.

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1: 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Then there's our quickie. Win $100 in a lightning round at the start of the game. 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On Wednesday, on your Get Up and Go morning show, we'll be giving away $250 U.S., courtesy of the Akwesasa Convenience Store Association. 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And it's happening Tuesday, June 23rd, right here on your live and local station, CKON. 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

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Hello, hello. It's Mystic Malin here on the radio taking you through your Monday show. We still got an hour of 80s and 90s music. But first, since it's the top of the hour, 9.02, let's take a look at that weather. It's 66 degrees Fahrenheit and 19 degrees Celsius. Tonight is going to be mostly cloudy with a chance of rain. Tuesday is going to be partly sunny. Tuesday night is going to be partly cloudy. And Wednesday is going to be mostly sunny with highs in the mid-70s. And that, my friends, is your weather report.

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0: Summer is almost here. And what better way to put a little sunshine in your life than winning CKON's Radio Bingo? 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And hang on to your blue quickie card on Wednesday on your Get Up and Go Morning Show. 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And it's happening Tuesday, June 23rd, right here on your live and local station, CKON. 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
3: 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All you have to

And that's it for me. Thank you all for joining me for this Monday show. I still got some great music coming up just for you, but sit back, relax, and don't forget about Radio Bingo. That's going on tomorrow at 7 o'clock, so be sure to go to any of our distributors to pick up your bingo cards. Like I said, thank you all for joining me. So good night, Aquasusney and surrounding areas. Good night, and here's some Gloria Estefan.

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0: It's always on 5 in Margaritaville, come to think of it.
1: Yeah, I heard that.
0: You've been there, haven't you?
1: Yes, sir.
0: I've seen your boat there.

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And the Wahwe Nuni, what Nick Mora, that the Watatan Halado, Jagwe was gone. Ne o ni unjage, ya de good diabo to go on hage. I am what's in ya taho, then for Tawiri, Jimunjate. Tony, Kahnekarunyu, I am for ya tana was there. 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

There we go. Music from Eric Church. It's called Springsteen on 97.3 CKON. Good morning to you. Got a Tuesday on the go. It's two for Tuesday musically all day long, except for right now, because I've got a little lady out there who's going to be getting on the bus pretty soon. So here's how it goes. We have a lot of the moving up days and things this week. So kids that haven't done their graduation or their moving up ceremonies, a lot of them are this week. And of course, we've got the high schools this weekend as well, stateside high schools. So congratulations to all of our graduates. I'll have to check with Owisto Aminon CC and St. Joe's. I want to say they're this week as well, right? Congratulations to all of you. You've done so well. And it's always so nice to be able to check out all the different schools and kids that attend the different schools throughout our area. Of course, Okwazaste, we've got a lot of schools under our belt. So congratulations to all of you. Also to the families for getting the kids up, getting them ready, getting them to school, making sure they've got everything they need to get their education and to work as hard as they can in the classroom. So thank you so much to our whole community for doing that. Right now, I've got a little something for Nina, and Nina is hanging out with Duda this morning. So, Nina, I hope you have a good day today, and we're going to send a shout-out to you. I heard that you're graduating tomorrow, so we're going to catch you early. This is really early. It's a day early, because you know your Duda's always early for everything. All right, so, Nina, good morning. I hope you have a good day today, and happy graduation day tomorrow. This is with lots of love from Duda. And the Reedmeister. Ace, Nina. Have fun, kiddo.

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0: Aaron Tippin. Ain't nothing wrong with the radio. And how many of you have had cars like that, right? I don't care if it falls apart, it looks ugly. As my friend says, you need a tetanus shot to look at it, right? But the radio always worked. We always made sure the radio worked nice and loud. Those speakers were popping, right? Just going down the road. And then you'd hear, boom, boom, boom, boom, boom, boom, right? I didn't listen to that kind of music, but to make it go like that. But it was very, very loud, and it was awesome. So we love our stereos. And you know what? Had a nice blast from the past yesterday cruising around Cornwall. And you see you see this certain color. And they don't really make this color anymore for cars, right? So I'm like, geez, that looks like the Buick. Oh, yeah. They're selling a Buick. Looks like it's probably about an 83, 84 maybe. But we used to have two-tone Buicks. I don't know if anybody remember those from the ironworking car days back in the day. But I might have to take another drive around and see that again today, see if they've still got it. But it is for sale. And it looks like it's about an 83, 84 Buick, maybe. Buick Limited. It just shined. Like, I could see it from, like, 5 miles away. It's a Buick, right? So, anyway, ain't nothing wrong with the radio for sure. 97.3 CKON. As we look at CKON Radio Bingo, set to go tonight. Yes, there ain't nothing wrong with the bingo. We're going to play tonight. We are good to go. We're looking at $7,500 Canadian when you bingo in five numbers or less. Tonight's Community Fund recipients, Akwesasne Storm, U11 Team 1, and St. Gudeli de Gaguita Cemetery Maintenance. Half sheets are Aqua. The last community fund at Game 8 was worth $1,147 Canadian. So we play for an undetermined prize amount till we get a card count. How many community fund half sheets were sold for the night? So again, looking at Radio Bingo this Tuesday, American Money Payouts for games 1 through 6. So don't miss it. CKON Radio Bingo. I got to get my days back in order here because it always screws me up when we're off on a Monday because it always puts me a day behind, I'm sure, for everybody. But it's just like, wow. All right. So today is Tuesday, 2 for Tuesday musically. Radio Bingo tonight. I better set my alarm. Maybe every half hour. Radio Bingo is tonight, Reen, so we'll have to do that. Speaking of Radio Bingo, how about we give you some free cards? We'll have to do that. When are we doing that? We're going to do that right now. So we're going to head to the phone lines right now. Make sure if you've won bingo cards from us in the last couple months, give others a chance to win, okay? So we're going to take caller number 8 right now. 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
0: 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They'll hook you up each and every time. Thank you so much. We do have our winner. So I'll let you know who that is in just a moment. I will also let you know, if you didn't win just now on the phone, you can win on Facebook. Facebook trivia, I believe she just posted it like 2 minutes ago. So 7:55, she posted it. You'll have until 8:55 to answer it. So Facebook trivia has been posted as of 7:55, okay? So we're good to go there. And we do have at least one good winner for our Early Bird Radio Bingo Card giveaway for $40 worth of Radio Bingo Cards. Two big packages, two half sheets, and 2 3-card quickie packs. So we do have our winner for our Early Bird. And now we're looking for a winner for Facebook. So Facebook trivia, answer the question correctly within the 60-minute time period allotted. And if you answer it correctly, we'll put your name into the bucket. And a Wista woman will draw and make you a winner. So do it with Facebook trivia. Well, what's your Facebook page, Reen? Team CKON. 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And Team CKON, that's our Facebook page, Team CKON. All right, so Facebook trivia has been posted. We're good there. What else can I tell you? We got some office space for rent, so that's always good. Love our office space. And office space is now available for rent, 28 Frank Benedict Memorial Lane, Cornwall Island. It's an open workspace. 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It includes bathrooms, parking, kitchenette, etc. Located in a convenient area close to Junkanoosaday, this office is ideal for startups, professionals, small teams. If you're interested, contact PJ Burns, 518-521-8479, to arrange a viewing or to request further details. Serious inquiries only. So that's going on. We've got that office space for rent on Cornwall Island. All right, so I think that we've covered everything for now. 97.3 CKNW, we've got news on the way, so stay tuned for that. I think right now we'll go with some music for you from Alan Jackson, Two for Tuesday. I hear that fiddle. Here comes a story about the real world. Alan Jackson, 97.3 CKNW.

from Elvis Presley. It's called Return to Sender. Good Luck Charm in there. What else? Sammy Kershaw. All kinds of great stuff on the Get Up and Go Morning Show. Music you know and love. Some Alan Jackson in there. Aaron Tippin. Tim Gray. The music continues all day long. Double shots. Your favorite artist. Back-to-back, your favorite songs by those favorite artists. So that's what it's all about, you, the listener, and putting together a nice music mix for you as you go through the day. Hanging out with the Remeister on the Get Up and Go Morning Show. Weista Woman will join us a little later on. You have until 8:55 to answer Facebook trivia for Team CKON. 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Right now, we're going to remind you, you can buy radio bingo cards at Big Boys Gas and Tobacco, Diamond Dispensary, Can-Am Convenience, American Legion, Post 1479, Wild Bill's, and also Corner Convenience and more, as well as Red Fox Gas. 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
5: 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A lucky bingo player who played the blue quickie cards from last night's radio bingo will have a chance to win $250 American cash. Degani de wat nyawa, wisk ni wasani got wistage, ostu neha, courtesy of the Akwesasne Convenience Store Association. All you have to do is hang on to your blue quickie card and listen for the free space number. If you have the matching number, you have 9 minutes and 73 seconds to call us to claim your cash. We will call out free space numbers until we get a winner or up to 25 free space numbers, whatever comes first. If we do not get a winner, the cash will roll over and be added to next week's cash. The Akwesasne Convenience Store Association members include Flint and Stone, Keegan's Tobacco, Lawless Tobacco, Leo Yellow Smoke Shop 1, Miles Square Smoke Shop, Mohawk Raceway, Red Fox Gas and Tobacco, Roadblock Billy's, Smokestacks, Smokers Warehouse Akwesasne, Smokers Warehouse Fort Covington, and Smoky Island.

Sagawak Wasasta and the surrounding communities. I'm Reen Cook reporting from the CKLN News Center. Please be advised that the Seabridge's Mohawk Tribal Clerk's office will be closed this afternoon from 2 to 5 p.m. as staff attend the SRMT Education Department's Path of Pages event. Regular office hours will resume on Wednesday. They apologize for the inconvenience and they appreciate your understanding. Police in Montreal have identified the officer killed Monday in a shooting that triggered a warning to other forces about the possibility of a violent anti-police manifesto. They say Mohamed Lamin Benadron was 34 years of age and had been with the force since 2021. He was killed after a suspect started shooting near an entrance to a hotel in Montreal's Côte-des-Neiges district on Monday morning. A civilian and the suspect were also killed, while a second police officer was seriously injured. The Center for Israel and Jewish Affairs, an advocacy group, identified the civilian victim as Michael Moshe Mizrahi. A police spokesperson in British Columbia said forces across the province were warned after the shooting of the possibility of an anti-police manifesto. Staff Sergeant Lindsay Huffington with the Surrey Police Service said the information was issued Monday afternoon by an intelligence sharing unit operating out of the RCMP BC headquarters. And Quebec's Minister of Domestic Security and Premier Christine Frechette taking questions from the media about the deadly Montreal shooting. Following the tragic events of what happened in Montreal earlier today, police in BC were advised that there's a possibility of either documentation or some type of manifesto that is rumored to be out there calling on individuals to target and commit violence against police officers. Montreal Police Chief Fadi Daher said the second officer was in stable condition. He said the suspect, who was armed with a long gun, was killed, adding that police do not think there is a second suspect. And according to police, they are still trying to determine the suspect's motive. The Elders Home Repair Program is available to community members ages 60 and older who require non-emergency home repairs. Eligible repairs may include window and door replacements, siding repairs, insulation upgrades, and also other improvements that help maintain a safe and comfortable living environment. Approved applicants may receive up to $10,000 per household to assist with the cost of repairs. The program is designed to assist low-income elders with repairs that improve the condition of their homes and support independence. Priority will be given to households that applied in previous years but did not receive assistance. And looking at application deadline Friday, June 26th, you can get a hold of Charmaine Caldwell or Gina Jones Thompson. They can be both reached at 613-575-2250, extension at 1051. I am looking at the emails at charmaine.caldwell@aquazaste.ca and gina.thompson at aquazaste.ca. Program is made possible through funding provided by the Mohawk Council of Aquazaste and the Aquazaste Community Settlement Trust. And to download an application, you can log on to aquazaste.ca. And we've got a big event coming up. It's Experience the Element, the community screening of Avatar, The Last Airbender. The Mohawk Council of Aquazaste's land-based healing program excited to invite community members to a special screening of the season 2 premiere of Avatar, The Last Airbender,
featuring Acquasasti's own Gilwent Dio in her starring role as Katera. And hosted in partnership with Gilwent Dio's family, this event is an opportunity to come together and celebrate the success of one of our community's rising stars while enjoying the premiere episode of the highly anticipated second season. And the event is happening on Monday, June 29th at 6 p.m. Doors open at 5:30. And the location is Altsville Theater in Cornwall. Following the screening, attendees will have the unique opportunity to hear directly from Gilwent Dio during a live Q&A session moderated by myself. Audience members will also have an opportunity to participate in the discussion. So you can join us all for an evening of storytelling, connection, and community pride as we recognize Gilwent Dio's accomplishments and support Indigenous representation on screen. Now, admission is free, but registration is required. And you can log on to eventbrite.com. 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So again, it is completely free of charge, but you have to register. So please keep that in mind, all right? So that's what we're looking at there. And looking forward to that. Ace, we're going to see Gilwent Dio and the community screening of Avatar, The Last Airbender, Season 2. And taking a look at your local sports scene, let us start off with track and field. So looking at high school track and field, wrapping up the spring season. Of course, school, the graduates take to the stage later this week, Friday and on Saturday as well, some of our local schools. So shout out first off to Messina sophomore Logan David. He earned All-State honors a couple of weeks ago at the New York State Track and Field Championships, placing fourth in the boys' 3,000-meter steeplechase with a time of 9 minutes 44.93 seconds. His performance broke his own school record and came within 0.64 seconds of the Section 10 record. Competing against the best athletes in New York State, Logan's podium finish earned him a state medal and capped off one of the finest distance seasons in Messina track and field history. Congratulations to Logan on this outstanding achievement and for representing Messina Central School District with pride on the state stage. And your Acquasasti Thunder are off and running. They've got their first round of playoffs, and things get underway over the weekend. So on Saturday for game one, Acquasasti Thunder winning 13-5. On Sunday for game two, they won 12-6. So game three is set for Friday here at the Ottumwa Arena, 7 o'clock start time if needed. Game four is Saturday night at 7. If needed, game five is Sunday afternoon at 1 p.m. So the Acquasasti Thunder lead their first round playoff series 2-0. And again, game three is set for Friday at the Ottumwa Arena for your Acquasasti Thunder. And their opponent is West Durham. That'll do it for news and sports to the hour. Acquasasti weather. Let's take a look at that forecast for Acquasasti and the surrounding communities on this Radio Bingo Tuesday. We're paying $7,500 Canadian if you bingo in five numbers or less in Game 7 tonight. Don't forget American cash for Games 1 through 6. We're looking at mostly sunny conditions to prepare for Radio Bingo tonight. It's going to be a gorgeous day. We'll see a high reaching 77 or 25. Overnight tonight, we're looking at partly cloudy conditions, and we'll go down to 57 or 13. On Wednesday, slight chance of showers. It'll be sunny. Again, a high reaching 77 or 25. Come Thursday, showers likely. It'll be partly sunny other than that, and a high again near 77 or 25.
And for Friday, showers likely. It'll be cloudy. And again, we're going to shoot for a high of 77 or 25.

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0: kun johkos vuotta hommasi just, on katina suottu muuten kiko, on kanua ja kutu hetsistu.
1: In memoriam, Carolyn C. Tarbell, 84, of McDonald Road, peacefully passed away late Friday evening, June 19th, at her home, surrounded by the love of her family. Caroline was born January 10th, 1942, in Akwesasne, the daughter of the late Louis and Sarah Cecilia Arquette McDonald, and attended Mohawk schools. Caroline first married Bobby Jean Simmons in 1961 and was blessed with two children before their marriage ended. On July 20th, 1985, she married Roy Tarbell in Rochester. He predeceased her on April 30th, 2021. Carolyn worked for a time at Westinghouse in Baltimore and Strongsburg-Carlson and General Railway Signal in Rochester until her retirement. She was a lifelong communicant of St. Regis Mission Church and was also a member of Gutterly Circle, Akwesasne Death Benefits, the 31 Club, and the St. Regis Mohawk Senior Citizens, where she enjoyed going on their various trips. Carolyn also enjoyed playing cards, visiting with family and friends, and sitting on her front porch. Carolyn is survived by her children, Stacy Skitters, and Robert, Scott, Clyda Simmons, all of Akwesasne. Her stepchildren, Carla, Ralph, Cree, Rodney, Cindy, Tarbell, and Robin Tarbell, Margaret. Her grandchildren, Storm, Cole, and Sadie. Her great-grandchild, Wells. Her chosen grandson, Ryan McDonald. Her sisters, Sylvia McDonald, Shirley, Phil, White, and Eloise Massaro. Her brothers, Dennis and Sherwood McDonald, and several nieces, nephews, and cousins. In addition to her parents and her husband, she was predeceased by her son-in-law, Troy Skitters, her sister and brother-in-law, Beatrice and Phil Francis, and her brother and sister-in-law, Wayne and Irene McDonald. A massive Christian burial will be celebrated at Gutterly Hall on Wednesday, June 24th at 10 a.m. with Reverend Jerome Pastoris celebrating. Burial will be held privately. At her request, there will be no calling hours. Memorial contributions may be made in her memory to St. Regis Mission Church. This has been In Memoriam, as the community knows the passing of Carolyn C. Tarbell. In Memoriam has been a presentation of the Donaldson Funeral Home, Messina, New York.
0: Nyama, chimishwa da hunsa da de.

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0: There we go. Music from Reba McEntire. It's called Whoever's in New England on 97.3 CKON. Birthday wishes. If you've got birthday wishes, get those into us for Flowers Cornwall, Edith May Cafe, Shy's Place, and Bear's Den. We've got birthday wishes for Richard Cook. Good morning, Richard. Happy birthday to you from the Cook and Slingerland families. And we've got some Toby Keith on the way for you. We also have birthday, Shauna, for Buck Jones. Happy birthday to you, Buck Jones, coming from Tylen and Kaya. We've got some Steve Earle on the way for you. 97.3 CKON. Don't forget Radio Bingo. You've got about 6 minutes left to answer the skill testing question on Team CKON Facebook page. So with that, we will say good morning to question extraordinaire, Oishta woman.
1: Psycho, psycho, good morning.
0: Well, good morning, my dear. How are things?
1: Things are good. How are you?
0: I'm perfect.
1: Good.
0: Excellent. So we have a Tuesday on the go. We have Radio Bingo tonight.
1: Mm-hmm.
0: And we've got our distributors, of course. 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So are we ready for today's letter?
1: We are.
0: That's fantastic. Okay, let me hit this button. Let me try this. There it is. Excellent. All right, everybody, it's time for another edition of...
1: Dear Reen, the 4th of July is quickly approaching. Every year, due to my home being in close proximity to the city's fireworks display, I am bombarded with uninvited visitors. I do invite some friends over, but I spend the evening chasing trespassers off my property. How do I politely tell people in advance that I do not want smoking or alcoholic beverages on my property? The smoking is just because I don't like the habit. The alcohol is because my teen invites friends over, and I also do not want the responsibility of people overdoing it. In the past, people have just shown up with whole coolers full of alcohol without asking. Signed, private property.
0: So, dear private property, so everybody is just going there to show up on their lawn.
1: Yep.
0: Kind of like we do for the Memorial Day Parade?
1: Oh, yeah.
0: Right?
1: But they're bringing booze and yes.
0: I don't know what's in those coolers. What's going on?
1: Well, he sees. It must not be that big, but...
0: Talking about other places, different things. I don't know what's in their coolers. Just looking at me like I'm crazy. Never mind.
1: Sorry.
0: Right over. Okay, we're going to continue on. Stay away from that person's property. Don't go on anyone's property. She's going to have to get some signs. Did she put up signs?
1: It doesn't say.
0: All right, so we need some signs. You need some signage there. I'd talk with my city or my town or my... territory.
1: Municipality.
0: Yep. Whatever the agency is that oversees that.
1: Mm-hmm.
0: Talk to them about it and see what's going on. Get the bylaws or get the information that you need and put your signs up. And I don't blame you. It's your property. You can say and do whatever you want with regards to that, as long as you're not bothering anyone else, right? That's how it goes. And obviously these people are bothering her. So I would say put up the signs, and you don't have to tippy-toe around anything. You just come right out and tell them. You don't have to be rude either. Like, get your smoking out of here. You don't have to be like that. Sugar works better than vinegar. Always. This one's all fired up today. What is wrong with... What is going on here?
1: It feels like Monday, but it's not.
0: Okay. All right, so she wants it to be Monday. Look at this one. All right.
1: No.
0: Nerd. That's all I'm going to say. Get a sign.
1: Yep.
0: It's it. Sign rain.
1: All right. Here's what our other advice personnel had to say. If a fence is not practical or affordable, then consider cheap wooden stakes and balling twine, both of which are available at Tractor Supply or Home Depot. Once the twine is up and surrounding your property, then hang no trespassing signs every 20 or 30 feet or so. Or maybe even just private property. Anything to get your point across. And finally, I would consult with your local police days prior to the 4th and explain your problem to them. Ask for their assistance with uninvited people that show up and won't leave. I'll bet you they will help. My last thought is lost of lots of major flood lighting on your property during the fireworks. I'll bet that would work best.
0: There we go. That, I like
1: can't,
0: that one.
1: No, can't see it now.
0: I'll even chip in for that. I want to see that happen. I'll buy one of your lights just to see it happen. Make it work, baby.
1: Yep.
0: thank you so much to everybody that does line up. And I was kidding about our Memorial Day parade. They line up right on 37. Mm-hmm. And thank you very much to the property owners.
1: Yes.
0: The business owners for allowing us to do that. And they wouldn't do that if our community members that lined up for that were leaving a mess or doing things to disrespect the property or the property owner. That, you know, we wouldn't even have that place. So we know everybody's doing their thing, mm-hmm. and we hope that everybody is doing that and being respectful, and we yes. sure do appreciate that. It's the best feeling when you come over that bridge and you see everybody gathered. Like when you're in the parade.
1: Yes.
0: And you're going down yes. 37. And it's just awesome. It's the best feeling to see everybody all gathered there. Same thing for Christmas. What do we call it? Lights at night or something?
1: I believe so. Parade of lights?
0: Yeah, there we go. So there's always that as mm-hmm. well. And again, it just blows you away that everybody's gathered there to see everybody and their hard work with the float. Because we've never built a float, right?
1: No.
0: They build floats like Twin Leaf and the casino. They're amazing.
1: Yeah.
0: Like they start, you know, the float that's going to show up for the parade of lights, they've been working on it for 15 years, right? Just kidding. But it's going to be awesome. I know it is. So thanks to all the imaginations out there.
1: Yes.
0: That make it happen. It's really nice. Mm-hmm. All right. So we're good with that?
1: Yep.
0: All right. 97.3 CKOM from the heart of Akwesaste. We're with Owista Woman. Radio Bingo done now for the
1: what time is it?
0: Facebook?
1: It's done now, yes.
0: Okay. All right. So it has just expired.
1: Mm-hmm.
0: All right. Pretend it's the end of the lacrosse game. All right. We'll have to get one of those noises, right? You can't enter it anymore, and there's no more winning. So if you're in it, you're in it. And a Owista Woman will take care of the draw next hour. So we're looking forward to that. But other than that, Radio Bingo, we're helping out Akwesaste Storm U11 Team 1. And also St. Gadalia de Gaguita Cemetery Maintenance. So thank you very much to everybody that plays CKON Radio Bingo every Tuesday night. And thereby supporting the community fund recipient's cause. So thank you for doing that. We had a nice time preparing for Father's Day over at Peace Tree Moccasins on Friday. So that was really nice. Did you enjoy yourself?
1: Yes, it was a lot of fun.
0: Yep, I always love going over there. I finally got to meet Peyton.
1: Yes.
0: Which is awesome. So Ace, I met Peyton. But really nice time. They had some great gifts for the fathers out there. We had a wonderful time at Northern Lights.
1: Mm-hmm.
0: I couldn't believe how much she has in that store.
1: Yes.
0: Wow. So if you've never been to Northern Lights Trading Post, make sure you check them out. I think they're open from noon until 6.
1: Yes.
0: I want to say.
1: Yes.
0: So if you need anything for a kid, you can go there. And the kid will be very happy.
1: Yes.
0: Very, very happy. So we saw a lot of kids there on Saturday. Thanks to all the parents for bringing them through. We also got to see the little cheer team, Akwesaste Stars mm-hmm. cheer team. And Owista Woman wanted to join the team. I had to tell her it was only for 7 to 10-year-olds. This one made her own pom-poms, and she's all set. But we can't let her on the team because they're just little. All right, so 7 to 10-year-olds, and they're called Akwesaste Stars Cheer Team. So if you need it, if you need them to come cheer you on, then give them a call mm-hmm. and make arrangements. I don't know who's in charge of it. I know Deg's and Katie's little girl, Amelia, is in it. Who else is involved in that? I want to say Chief Teresa Oaks. I want to say that her kids are involved in it. And who else did I see that? Oh, Tree. Tree, her kids are in it as well. So thank you very much to everybody that has taken care of that and really did the fundraising for it. And awesome. So good job. They have awesome outfits and they have ace pom-poms. So really cool. All right. So want to take care of the horoscopes?
1: Yep.
0: All right. So right now we're going to do the morning horoscopes. We'll take a short commercial break and we'll be back in a flash. We'll do the morning horoscopes for our friends at BGR Power Inc.
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0: All right, 97.3 CKNW from the heart of Okwazaste. We welcome you back. It's the Get Up and Go morning show. And we would like to say hello again. Hello. Hello again. Oista woman.
1: Saggle, saggle.
0: Hello. All right, there we go. We've got our morning horoscopes. And looking at our morning horoscopes, again, brought to you by BGR Power Inc., Route 11B, North Bangor, New York. And you can call 518-483-4459. For Libra, you'll get a glimpse of who you are becoming over this blossoming season. The next iteration of yourself involves meeting new people, trying activities for the first time, and participating in a different community, Libra.
1: For Aries, comfort can be an indulgence, as in too much macaroni and cheese. Or it can be productive, as in the way your favorite hoodie makes you feel calm and capable as you take on the day, Aries.
0: For Scorpio, attraction thrives in mystery. Your imagination fills in the blanks. The collaboration with reality creates a compelling story. Enjoy the electricity without rushing to conclusions. Time will tell what's real and what stays in the realm of fantasy, Scorpio.
1: Taurus, when the director has a vision that the actor doesn't share, there's conflict on the set. Expect some version of this in a clash between two people or an internal clash between two sides of yourself. Both sides have merit, Taurus.
0: For Sagittarius, you are studying someone like an astronomer tracking a newly discovered star. Curiosity becomes its own form of pleasure. Let the experience expand your understanding of desire rather than narrow your world around one person alone, Sagittarius.
1: Gemini, Funny how one unanswered text can affect the mood of the entire room. The semiotic experience will carry more emotional meaning than logic alone can explain. But you can't assume a whole story from one tiny signal. There are still missing pieces, Gemini.
0: For Capricorn, the heart will rehearse a relationship before it fully exists. You'll imagine love's future possibilities with stunning accuracy. Maybe it's a case of self-fulfilling prophecy. So think the best. Your intuition is fully engaged, Capricorn.
1: Cancer, before you make things better, you'll define what better looks and feels like for everyone involved. It will be much easier to create the result if you agree on what it is. Once you have a consensus, everything snaps together, Cancer.
0: For Aquarius, there'll be a lack of consensus among your group. This is an opportunity for you to delight in using your executive functioning to find points of agreement and figure out the best next steps forward, Aquarius.
1: Leo, a circumstance used to frustrate you, and you reacted accordingly. Now you see the same scenario as a puzzle you can calmly solve, or even as a game you can play for fun. A credit to your capacity for growth, Leo.
0: For Pisces, a five-minute carnival ride can be a rush, but you'd rather have a whole day at the fair. So you pace your experiences, lending a slow and deliberate attention wherever possible. Sensory delights are to be savored, Pisces.
1: For Virgo, no matter how certain a person may be, opinions are often shaped by emotion, bias, or selective experience rather than solid evidence. Today's best decision-making comes from observation, direct experience, and verifiable facts. What can actually be confirmed, Virgo?
0: And

0: 9, 5, and 18. That's Asayawale, Degany, Dewasagyohto, Wisk, Dano Sa Degoyawale. 13, 2, 29, 5, and 18. That will do it for your morning horoscopes. All right, so Oista Woman.
1: Yes.
0: We had, like I said, a very nice time over the weekend over at Northern Lights Trading Post. If anybody wants to see, she did the draws. We shared those videos on Team CKNW Facebook page. So congratulations to the winners. She had some nice winners.
1: Mm-hmm.
0: And even with the perfect attendance type setup she had as well. So somebody won that big giant dumpling.
1: Mm-hmm.
0: So that was cool.
1: Mm-hmm. Yes, and we were at Peachtree Moxon. So we were able to pick up Father's Day gifts over there, as well as some puzzles. So that's what I spent my weekend doing.
0: Oh, nice.
1: The puzzles I had picked up because they were on sale.
0: Yep.
1: Yes.
0: Well, that's awesome.
1: Yes.
0: Did you complete any?
1: No.
0: Okay. You're not a good puzzle maker?
1: I didn't start until maybe Sunday. So yesterday and today. Often, and I don't sit there for hours.
0: Okay. All right. So it's
1: despite what my family thinks.
0: Oh, despite what your family knows, I mean thinks.
1: Well, I think I did start it Saturday evening. But yesterday I was on the road like all day. I was so busy. Just visiting family and yeah.
0: It's so
1: I'm
0: weird.
1: Probably about half, but I'll show you the photo.
0: Okay. Okay.
1: And it's a beautiful picture of three ribbon skirts. But when you start to try to, you know, get your pieces,
0: uh-huh.
1: Oh, my gosh, they kind of all look the same.
0: Now, do you have a certain way you do the puzzle?
1: Yeah.
0: All right. You do the outside first?
1: Yeah.
0: Okay.
1: Mm-hmm.
0: All right. Just checking.
1: Yep.
0: Is there some different?
1: It didn't work with this one, though.
0: Okay. All right. Wow.
1: So I'm a little,
0: Thank you, Lakota. Nice.
1: Yeah.
0: All right.
1: But yeah, I'll show you a photo. I'm maybe almost halfway or halfway. Yeah.
0: That's not bad.
1: But yeah, we do puzzles a lot in my family. Yeah. Okay. Yeah.
0: It's a 45-piece puzzle.
1: It's
0: everybody.
1: 1,000. Wait.
0: I can't find the 45th piece.
1: Oh, don't you hate when that happens?
0: Well. And somebody used to do that. They walk by and take a couple pieces.
1: Oh no.
0: Put them in their pocket. Play puzzle around
1: that's
0: that
1: not cool.
0: No, it's not. Bad puzzle person, right? Guess who I got to see yesterday?
1: Who'd you get to see?
0: I got to see Mamie.
1: Oh, nice.
0: Because I was over there, had to stop in there and get a card because I was going to a party. So I went to Hummingbird and got my card,
1: mm-hmm.
0: which was awesome. So took care of that. Very
1: I
0: nice.
1: Was at your store the other day getting a card.
0: Oh, junk too?
1: Yes.
0: All right. They have everything in that store. And I started to love them way back when. Did you get a watch?
1: I did. I got a new watch finally.
0: Nice.
1: Yes.
0: At my store?
1: Yes.
0: That's awesome.
1: Yes.
0: Look at her. See, you can find everything at Jean Coutu. And if you can't find it there, it's like Wild Bill's and Aquazusne. If you can't find it there, you don't need it.
1: Yeah.
0: So they're my Wild Bills of Cornwall, Jean Coutu. They are. But back
1: it
0: in the day.
1: It was hopping in there, though. Oh, my goodness.
0: It's always so busy.
1: Yes.
0: And the reason why I like them is because it doesn't smell like perfume when you walk in the door, right? Because your place where you go is terrible.
1: It did Saturday when I was there.
0: Oh, did it?
1: Yes.
0: Really?
1: That was the first thing that hit me was yes.
0: Wow.
1: But it was the day before Father's Day, so they were probably in there spritzing the cologne.
0: Oh, okay, yeah.
1: So, yeah. Yeah.
0: Yeah. But yeah, the first time I really thought, you know what, I love this place, was Easter time. And they had Easter, you know, the bunnies, or I think mm-hmm. they were bunnies, and they were like athletes, like soccer players.
1: Wow.
0: Hockey players.
1: That's cool.
0: And they were the big bunnies, like, you know, bigger than a Barbie doll. So these are big, mm-hmm. and they had all kinds, whether you were into race cars or just anything. I'm like, this is the store. I love this.
1: Mm-hmm.
0: And that was like 20 years ago, something like that.
1: Yep.
0: So they're my Wild Bills of Cornwall. Good morning to everybody at Wild Bills. Hello, Remy.
1: Good morning, Mickey, Jerry,
0: yes.
1: Remy.
0: Yes, that's awesome. All right, so we're good to go for now?
1: Yep.
0: All right, so we're going to do some music for you right now from, I love this one so much. So can we go sit in the car and crank it? Go for a little ride and go down Sea Ridges Road with this blasting. I'm sure you've done it before.
1: Depends on the song.
0: All right, ready?
1: Some songs.

0: do that too. Okay,
1: well, she only does it the Gangnam Style.
0: Oh, ew. No, I don't
1: need... Sarah Jashrell.
0: No, my Linkin Park.
1: Oh, God.
0: That's probably you who listens to that song. God. That's what you keep saying I do. I figured it out. It only took me 5 years.
1: I'm on to you now. It's really you.
0: Yeah.
1: You're projecting Gangnam Style.
0: There you go.
1: Okay, well, here I am riding and my horse and buggy.
0: We're
1: with
0: not
1: this
0: playing
1: one.
0: That song.
1: All right. Play this
0: okay,
1: one.
0: Okay, yes, we can
1: do
0: that.
1: Guitar Town. Happy birthday.

0: we go. Music from Steve Earle. It's called Hillbilly Highway. We need to get that out of there, sir. Okay. And that's not playing at the right pitch there, so we'll fix that up. All right, 97.3 CKOM from the heart of Akwesaste. Akwesaste Thunder winning on the road over the weekend. They won both of their games, 13-5 Saturday and 12-6 on Sunday. They bring back a 2-0 series lead, best of five. Game three is Friday night, 7 o'clock at the Noalagoa Arena. So that's where we are there. And let me see here. We need some Toby Keith. And Toby Keith, we are, let me see here. Okay, there we go. We've got birthday wishes for Richard Cook. Happy birthday, Richard. And that comes from the Cook and Slingerland family. They wanted Toby Keith. We'll do this one for you. As good as I once was. 97.3.
1: She said, I've seen you in here before.

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3: Sagawak Wasaste and the surrounding communities. I'm Reen Cook reporting from the CKLN News Center. Please be advised that the Syringes Mohawk Tribal Clerk's office will be closed this afternoon from 2 to 5 p.m. as staff attend the SRMT Education Department's Path of Pages event. Regular office hours will resume on Wednesday. They apologize for the inconvenience and they appreciate your understanding. Police in Montreal have identified the officer killed Monday in a shooting that triggered a warning to other forces about the possibility of a violent anti-police manifesto. They say Mohamed Lamin Benadron was 34 years of age and had been with the force since 2021. He was killed after a suspect started shooting near an entrance to a hotel in Montreal's Côte-des-Neiges district on Monday morning. A civilian and the suspect were also killed, while a second police officer was seriously injured. The Center for Israel and Jewish Affairs, an advocacy group, identified the civilian victim as Michael Moshe Mizrahi. A police spokesperson in British Columbia said forces across the province were warned after the shooting of the possibility of an anti-police manifesto. Staff Sergeant Lindsay Huffington with the Surrey Police Service said the information was issued Monday afternoon by an intelligence sharing unit operating out of the RCMP BC headquarters. And Quebec's Minister of Domestic Security and Premier Christine Frechette taking questions from the media about the deadly Montreal shooting. Following the tragic events of what happened in Montreal earlier today, police in BC were advised that there's a possibility of either documentation or some type of manifesto that is rumored to be out there calling on individuals to target and commit violence against police officers. Montreal Police Chief Fadi Daher said the second officer was in stable condition. He said the suspect, who was armed with a long gun, was killed, adding that police do not think there is a second suspect. And according to police, they are still trying to determine the suspect's motive. The Elders Home Repair Program is available to community members ages 60 and older who require non-emergency home repairs. Eligible repairs may include window and door replacements, siding repairs, insulation upgrades, and also other improvements that help maintain a safe and comfortable living environment. Approved applicants may receive up to $10,000 per household to assist with the cost of repairs. The program is designed to assist low-income elders with repairs that improve the condition of their homes and support independence. Priority will be given to households that applied in previous years but did not receive assistance. And looking at application deadline Friday, June 26th, you can get a hold of Charmaine Caldwell or Gina Jones Thompson. They can be both reached at 613-575-2250, extension at 1051. I am looking at the emails at charmaine.caldwell@aquasaste.ca and gina.thompson at aquasaste.ca. Program is made possible through funding provided by the Mohawk Council of Aquasaste and the Aquasaste Community Settlement Trust. And to download an application, you can log on to aquasaste.ca. And we've got a big event coming up. It's Experience the Element, the community screening of Avatar, The Last Airbender. The Mohawk Council of Aquasaste is land-based healing program. Excited to invite community members to a special screening of the season 2 premiere of Avatar, The Last Airbender, featuring Aquasaste's own Gilwynt Dio in her starring role as Katara. And hosted in partnership with Gilwynt Dio's family, this event is an opportunity to come together and celebrate the success of one of our community's rising stars while enjoying the premiere episode of the highly anticipated second season. And the event is happening on Monday, June 29th at 6 p.m. Doors open at 5:30, and the location is Altsville Theater in Cornwall. Following the screening, attendees will have the unique opportunity to hear directly from Gilwynt Dio during a live Q&A session moderated by myself. Audience members will also have an opportunity to participate in the discussion. So you can join us all for an evening of storytelling, connection, and community pride as we recognize Gilwynt Dio's accomplishments and support Indigenous representation on screen. Now, admission is free, but registration is required. And you can log on to eventbrite.com. 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So again, it is completely free of charge, but you have to register. So please keep that in mind, all right? So that's what we're looking at there. And looking forward to that. Ace, we're going to see Gilwynt Dio and the community screening of Avatar, The Last Airbender, Season 2. And taking a look at your local sports scene, let us start off with track and field. So looking at high school track and field, wrapping up the spring season. Of course, school, the graduates take to the stage later this week, Friday and on Saturday as well, some of our local schools. So shout out first off to Messina sophomore Logan David. He earned All-State honors a couple of weeks ago at the New York State Track and Field Championships, placing fourth in the boys' 3,000-meter steeplechase with a time of 9 minutes 44.93 seconds. His performance broke his own school record and came within 0.64 seconds of the Section 10 record. Competing against the best athletes in New York State, Logan's podium finish earned him a state medal and capped off one of the finest distance seasons in Messina track and field history. Congratulations to Logan on this outstanding achievement and for representing Messina Central School District with pride on the state stage. And your Aquasaste Thunder are off and running. They've got their first round of playoffs, and things get underway over the weekend. So on Saturday for game one, Aquasaste Thunder winning 13-5. On Sunday for game two, they won 12-6. So game three is set for Friday here at the Otnomalagoa Arena, 7 o'clock start time if needed. Game four is Saturday night at 7. If needed, game five is Sunday afternoon at 1 p.m. So the Aquasaste Thunder lead their first round playoff series 2-0. And again, game three is set for Friday at the Otnomalagoa Arena for your Aquasaste Thunder. And their opponent is West Durham. That'll do it for news and sports to the hour. Aquasaste weather. Let's take a look at that forecast for Aquasaste and the surrounding communities on this Radio Bingo Tuesday. We're paying $7,500 Canadian if you bingo in five numbers or less in game seven tonight. Don't forget American Cash for games one through six. We're looking at mostly sunny conditions to prepare for Radio Bingo tonight. It's going to be a gorgeous day. We'll see a high reaching 77 or 25. Overnight tonight, we're looking at partly cloudy conditions, and we'll go down to 57 or 13. On Wednesday, slight chance of showers. It'll be sunny. Again, a high reaching 77 or 25. Come Thursday, showers likely. It'll be partly sunny other than that, and a high again near 77 or 25. And for Friday, showers likely. It'll be cloudy. And again, we're going to shoot for a high of 77 or 25.

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0: Kan jag också vara han sist? 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
1: In memoriam, Carolyn C. Tarbell, 84, of McDonald Road, peacefully passed away late Friday evening, June 19th, at her home, surrounded by the love of her family. Caroline was born January 10th, 1942, in Akwesasne, the daughter of the late Louis and Sarah Cecilia Arquette McDonald, and attended Mohawk schools. Caroline first married Bobby Jean Simmons in 1961 and was blessed with two children before their marriage ended. On July 20th, 1985, she married Roy Tarbell in Rochester. He predeceased her on April 30th, 2021. Carolyn worked for a time at Westinghouse in Baltimore and Strongsburg Carlson and General Railway Signal in Rochester until her retirement. She was a lifelong communicant of St. Regis Mission Church and was also a member of Gutterly Circle, Akwesasne Death Benefits, the 31 Club, and the St. Regis Mohawk Senior Citizens, where she enjoyed going on their various trips. Carolyn also enjoyed playing cards, visiting with family and friends, and sitting on her front porch. Carolyn is survived by her children, Stacy Skitters and Robert Scott Clyda Simmons, all of Akwesasne. Her stepchildren, Carla Ralph Cree, Rodney Cindy Tarbell, and Robin Tarbell Margaret. Her grandchildren, Storm, Cole, and Sadie. Her great-grandchild, Wells. Her chosen grandson, Ryan McDonald. Her sisters, Sylvia McDonald, Shirley, Phil, White, and Eloise Massaro. Her brothers, Dennis and Sherwood McDonald, and several nieces, nephews, and cousins. In addition to her parents and her husband, she was predeceased by her son-in-law, Troy Skitters, her sister and brother-in-law, Beatrice and Phil Francis, and her brother and sister-in-law, Wayne and Irene McDonald. A massive Christian burial will be celebrated at Gutterly Hall on Wednesday, June 24th at 10 a.m. with Reverend Jerome Pastoris celebrating. Burial will be held privately. At her request, there will be no calling hours. Memorial contributions may be made in her memory to St. Regis Mission Church. This has been In Memoriam, as the community knows the passing of Carolyn C. Tarbell. In Memoriam has been a presentation of the Donaldson Funeral Home, Messina, New York.
0: Anyama, Jim Zwadahun Sadadeh.

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0: right, everybody, welcome to the Birthday Club at Draw. Da-da-da-da-da. Guess who we're letting back on the air? Here she is.
1: Cycle, cycle, good morning.
0: Well, good morning, Oista woman.
1: I'm back.
0: I'm back. Guess who's back?
1: Back Shady, again.
0: Shady's back again. There she is. I want to use the Cars thing. Hello. Hello.
1: Use that. Again.
0: All right. We're going to use it tomorrow.
1: Oh, okay.
0: Well, Thursday. We're going to use it Thursday.
1: Okay.
0: All right. Perfect. All right. So, hello, my dear. You know that the Birthday Club draw is brought to you every Monday through Friday, courtesy of Edith May Cafe. Edith May Cafe, 572 State Route 37 in Akwesasne. And we love Edith May Cafe. They have that convenient drive-through. Boom, you go, pull up, get what you need, and boom, you're out on the road already. So lickety-split, they're very fast at Edith May Cafe. I really like that about them. And they're very friendly as well. So thank you very much. I like that. That matters. And that
1: yes.
0: makes me come back.
1: And they're always smiling.
0: Yep, they yes. really are. Yep. So thank you so much for your customer service, Edith May Cafe. Again, 572 State Route 37. They've got all kinds of breakfast stuff, breakfast burritos or sandwiches or pastries, whatever you need for breakfast. They've got it. And drink-wise as well.
1: They've got. Do you have your, a favorite there?
0: Favorite drink?
1: Yes.
0: Well, my mom. I get my mom the ginger turmeric tea sometimes. With regards to drinks, I normally just get my food there. Sometimes I've tried the coffee, and I love the coffee. It doesn't matter what kind it is. I love the strength of it. And whether it's strong or it's mild that day, whatever the case may be, whatever they're brewing, trying that. So I would recommend that. But I get their lunch specials a lot. And also they've been doing some fundraising as well for some of the kids that play lacrosse. So that's been awesome. So I've done that. And I actually, what did I do? I think I had bought two of them and I left them at my mother's until like the next day. I forgot I put them in her, like around her stuff. I'm like, I forgot my food there. So yeah.
1: You do that a lot.
0: I do. I leave my food all over. Stupid food. All right. So anyway, Edith May Cafe. Love them. They also have a grab and go now, I understand.
1: Yes, they do.
0: So we also have our friends at Bear's Den. We have two Bear's Den locations for you. So whatever you need from Bear's Den. And they're always posting pictures of their entrees. And they're not the fake pictures. They're not AI. They don't look perfect. It looks like Bear's Den food. It's so good. It looks so awesome. So make sure that you like and follow their Facebook page, Bear's Den Restaurant. There's always something on that page. So check them out. Two Bear's Den locations. Flowers Cornwall, 1325 Pitt Street. Make sure that if you win the draw on Friday, you pick up your flowers by closing them Friday at Flowers Cornwall. And you can order online, flowerscornwall.com. You can like and follow their Facebook and Instagram. They will deliver to Cornwall Island. Thank you, Lakota. They will deliver to Cornwall Island. And that's awesome. Also throughout Cornwall and SD&G. So talk to them about that. Flowers Cornwall. And our friends at Chai's Place, 575-1603 for takeout. They're open Monday through Friday, 11 a.m. to 2 p.m. unless they're catering or unless they just need a break. So he has cooked jeepers, I don't know how many sets of ribs and also dozens of chicken that he's cooked over the weekend. I know he was doing some catering for a few events and he also donated the grand door prize for Northern Lights Training Post, which was awesome for their Customer Appreciation Day. So thank you very much, Shy's Place. All right, my dear, do you have any birthdays to throw into the bucket?
1: Yes, happy birthday going out to Carrie Jacobs. Have a wonderful day, and happy birthday to you from all of us here at CKON.
0: Is that my neighbor, Carrie?
1: I think so.
0: Yeah. Okay, here we go. All right, we're going to say hello, good morning, happy birthday, Richard Cook. Richard Cook, you are our finalist and Akwesasne Celebrity of the Day. So we hope you have an ace birthday today, Richard Cook. Today is Tuesday, and it is June 23rd. Perfecto. Excellent. So happy birthday, Richard. Your name goes into the draw to win the prize on Friday, which are gift cards to Edith May, Shy's Place, and Bear's Den, and a floral arrangement from Flowers Cornwall. So today you win the title of Aquazaste Celebrity of the Day, and your name goes into that draw on Friday. So good luck in the draw Friday, Richard. All right, so take me away, Weasel Woman. Who's celebrating with Richard?
1: All right, Head in Hollywood celebrating with Richard. Happy birthday, Richard. Selma Blair is 54 today. Actress who was in the movie Legally Blonde. She played Reese Witherspoon's rival. She was also in the movies Cruel Intentions, The Sweetest Thing, A Guy Thing, Mothers and Daughters, and, of course, Hellboy. In 2018, she revealed she was diagnosed with multiple sclerosis. She was also on Dancing with the Stars in 2022, but had to leave early due to health reasons.
0: Aww.
1: Yes.
0: Okay.
1: Randy Jackson is 70 today. Television show host became known as the supportive judge on American Idol. He was a musician in the bands for Santana and Jerry Garcia. He won a Grammy Award for his work as a producer.
0: Okay.
1: Yes, KT Tunstall is 51 today. Scottish singer-songwriter with the 2006 hit Suddenly I See and Black Horse and a Cherry Tree. And the Cherry Tree.
0: Okay. I like the Black Horse and the Cherry Tree. There's a short and a long. What's up with that? One is 248, one is 455.
1: One is a dance version, and it's awful.
0: All right, hang on. Let me see here. Which one is which here?
1: Or it's like an acoustic, I think. I think that's the not good one. See, yeah, no.
0: All right. Okay, get rid of that garbage.
1: Yeah.
0: Okay. All right, yep. Go ahead.
1: Where was I? Keith Palmer was born on this day, 1957. Oh, passed away in 1996 at the age of 39. American country music artist who co-wrote Reba McEntire's 1991 single, For My Broken Heart. He passed away June 13th of 96.
0: Who's this?
1: Keith Palmer.
0: Keith Palmer, okay.
1: Yes.
0: All right.
1: All right, you got that one ready?
0: For Keith Palmer?
1: Oh, no, it's for Reba. Oh,
0: okay, Reba.
1: Yeah, yeah.
0: What song again?
1: For My Broken Heart.
0: Okay.
1: Yes. Born on this day, 1929, June Carter Cash. She passed away at the age of 73 back in 2003. Country singer and wife of Johnny Cash. She had the hits Jackson with him, If I Were a Carpenter. She also wrote Ring of Fire. She played the guitar, the banjo, harmonica, and the auto harp. She acted in several films and TV shows. Carter Cash won 5 Grammy Awards. She passed away May 15th at the age of 73.
0: Aw.
1: Yes.
0: All right, so June, what do you want?
1: Jackson and what's the other one?
0: It Ain't Me, Babe.
1: No, what's the other
0: Time's
1: one?
0: Time's a Waste.
1: That's the one.
0: Time's
1: yes.
0: Wasting.
1: And that's with
0: Carl.
1: Carl, yes.
0: Yeah, it's with Carl.
1: Carl.
0: Carl. Okay.
1: On this day in 2009, American country music duo Montgomery Gentry were inducted into the Grand Ole Opry. Montgomery Gentry released 6 studio albums, which produced more than 20 chart singles on the Billboard Hot Country charts. Gentry died in a helicopter crash in Medford, New Jersey, September 8, 2017. Wow, that's almost 10 years ago already.
0: Was it Troy?
1: Yes.
0: Okay.
1: Where the duo was scheduled to perform that evening. Despite Gentry's death, Montgomery continues to tour under the Montgomery Gentry name and has pursued a solo career.
0: Okay.
1: Yes.
0: All right. What do you like from them?
1: My Town, I believe it's called. Okay.
0: My Town?
1: Yes.
0: Okay. All right.
1: On this day, 1990, Buddy Holly's Gibson acoustic guitar sold for $237,000 in an auction. The guitar was in a tooled leather case, which was made by Holly himself.
0: Ooh.
1: That's pretty cool.
0: Buddy Holly?
1: Buddy Holly.
0: All right, I know you love Buddy Holly.
1: I
0: what
1: do.
0: What do you want? Oh, boy, Peggy Sue.
1: Let's do Ray Vaughan and Every Day.
0: Perfect.
1: On this day, 1984, last one, Duran Duran began a 2-week run at the top of the top of the charts with their 1984 hit Reflex. The group's first U.S. number one hit was taken from their 3rd studio album, 7 and the Ragged Tiger.
0: Nice.
1: And that's all I had.
0: The Reflex.
1: Yes.
0: Flex, flex, flex, flex. Okay. All right. So there's only one from that KT, though, right?
1: What's... Oh, no, there's 2. Suddenly I See is a good one, and... Yeah.
0: Okay, all right, mm-hmm. There it is. Okay, I'm sorry, I didn't realize we had it in there.
1: Mm-hmm.
0: Excellent, very good. Okay, so what we'll do right now is take a short commercial break. You want to squeeze in a couple songs and then do what? Or what do you want to do that?
1: Yeah.
0: Are you able to do that?
1: I am able to do that.
0: All right, thank you very much. So we will come back at you with things that make you go wet in just a moment. Right now, again, thank you so much, Shy's Place, Edith May Cafe, Bear's Den, and Flowers Cornball for sponsoring the CKLWN Birthday Club Draw. Here we go, two in a row with KT, is it Tunstall?
1: Yes.
0: All right, with KT Tunstall, Black Horse and Cherry Tree, and Syringes, Aquazusne. 3, 2, 1.

0: There we go. A two in a row and a two for Tuesday at KT Tunstall. And suddenly I see also in there the cherry tree and the horse. 97.3 CKOM from the heart of Okwazasti. We've got the Get Up and Go Morning Show. 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Okay, so they will deliver frozen meals to the home-delivered clients. So they will do that. 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And that is brought to you by our friends at True Cut Lawn Care.
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0: things that make you go, where?
1: Where?
2: Things that make you go.
3: Where?
2: 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Things that make you go.
1: Where?
3: Where?
1: Where?
3: Where?
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1: Where?
0: 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All right, Oista woman.
3: Yes.
0: One thing that'll make you go, well, the senior center is closed today. The update is frozen home-delivered meals will be delivered. Other than that, the building is closed. No congregant, no grab-and-go, no exercise class, none of it. So, again, we're only doing frozen home-delivered meals. Those will be delivered. All right, Oista woman, take us away. Make us go wet.
3: All right, so today we're going to look at inventions. So while men like Nikola Tesla and Thomas Edison get more than their due, countless women inventors are often overlooked. So females have been behind many of the most influential innovations, from everyday household items to groundbreaking medical discoveries.
0: Oh.
3: So here's a couple things that you probably didn't know were invented by women.
0: All right,
3: so
0: sister.
3: I found like a bunch of them, so I'm going to save these and use them all week.
0: Okay.
3: Because some of them I was like, weh, you know, just reading them.
0: That's awesome.
3: So the first one, computer algorithms and programming.
0: Weh.
3: Yes.
0: Really?
3: Yes. So the daughter of Lord Byron, Ada Lovelace, was a brilliant mathematician, often credited with being the world's first computer programmer. She developed the first algorithm intended to be read and processed by a machine in the 1840s.
0: Weh.
3: Yes.
0: Wow. That's almost 200 years ago.
3: Yeah.
0: Right? Yeah.
3: Yeah.
0: Wow. What? That's crazy.
3: Yep.
0: Okay.
3: Here's another one. Beer.
0: Oh, God. Really?
3: Yes. So beer may be the quintessential drink of boys' night, but it started as a women's endeavor in Mesopotamia, where only women were permitted to brew because it was seen as a goddess gift.
0: Oh, God. Look at us with our goddess gift.
3: Yeah.
0: Sharing with the world.
3: Beer. I wonder if they had a better name for it, too.
0: Exactly. Let's go have a beer, right? Is that Latin for something?
3: It's got to be.
0: It's Latin for I can't see straight. That's what it is. So.
3: Yep.
0: Yeah, it's a beer.
3: Beer,
0: yeah,
3: beer. Okay, this one just blew my mind.
0: Okay.
3: The circular saw.
0: Hey, it's good for you, lady.
3: Yes.
0: That's awesome.
3: Yep, the circular saw is an essential tool for any carpenter or woodworker. It was invented by Tabitha Babbitt back in 1813. She witnessed the men in her community wasting time using a back-and-forth handsaw. So she attached a circular blade to a spinning wheel for smoother and faster cutting.
0: There you go. Move over, boys.
3: There you go.
0: Let me show you how it's done.
3: Oh, yeah.
0: That's ace.
3: So those women did it awesomely. Yes.
0: Wow.

0: I think that's ace.
1: Mm-hmm.
0: Nice.
1: Yes.
0: Is it still National Women's Month? I want to
1: see.
0: Or was it
1: check.
0: May? It might have been May because it's Mother's Day in May. I think Women's Month was recently. Almost positive.
1: Okay. National Women's Month was...
0: National Women's Month. All right, listen.
1: It's not even giving me a month. It's giving me all kinds of activities and...
0: Oh, God. All right. Okay, so we'll have to double check on that. We'll find out for tomorrow because we're going to take care of some more things that women built and created and invented. So we'll be doing more of those tomorrow.
1: Yep.
0: For now, we are going to say now we'll go again to our friends at True Cut Lawn Care, 343-370-5504, 343-370-5504. For True Cut Lawn Care.
1: Yes.
0: Hope you're all having a great day today. All right, so we will jump into our giveaway. So we're going to take care of that for you. And again, we remind you, the Senior Center is closed today. That's a last minute closure. They do apologize for the inconvenience. And we will ask people to be patient with them. And they will deliver frozen home-delivered meals to the home delivery clients, all right? So that's the only thing they're doing today. They will do home-delivered frozen meals for their home delivery clients. All right, so we're ready to go with this one.

0: All right, welcome. It's time to make someone very happy, and it's going to be worth $40 in money. And it's an awesome prize, and you could actually turn it into thousands of dollars money-wise if you play your cards right, pun intended. All right, so Waste Woman.
1: Yeah, so we are here for your Tuesday Facebook trivia question. The question was posted at 7:51 this morning. Everyone had until 8:51 to make their way to the Team CKON Facebook and answer the question correctly. Today's winner will receive 2 7-card packages, 2 3-card quickie packs, and 2 community fund half sheets for Radio Bingo tonight. The winner will also have only until 4 o'clock to come and pick up their bingo cards or they forfeit. Alrighty, here is the question. This actress, who was nominated for 7 Academy Awards, turned 69 today. She gave unforgettable performances in the movies Almost Famous, Fargo, Mississippi Burning, Friends with Money, Nomadland, Primal Fear, and North Country. Who is this 3-time Academy Award winner?
0: Frances McDormand.
1: Yes.
0: Yes.
1: See, I gave it away with Fargo. I shouldn't have put that in there.
0: Yes. What were the other ones? Let me see if I still would have gotten it.
1: Okay.
0: What are the other names for the movies?
1: Oh, the list of movies that I listed?
0: Yeah.
1: Let me see. Almost Famous, Fargo, Mississippi Burning, Friends with Money, Nomadland, Primal Fear, and North Country.
0: Yeah, no, I wouldn't have got it.
1: Yeah, I needed Fargo.
0: I didn't put it in there.
1: And then at the last one, I was like, I better.
0: Yeah, she has an odd name. Different for me. Yeah. When I first learned of her, when I first discovered her, when I first invented her, she had an odd name.
1: Frances. You all invent her.
0: Well, so I'm trying to be an inventor. I'm trying to think if I ever invented anything.
1: What's odd about it? That it's a girl's name, Frances?
0: Well, yeah, because this was 30 years ago. I didn't know there were girls named Frances.
1: Really?
0: Yeah. Well, I didn't. I'm not.
1: Oh, I went to high school at Salmon with 2 of them.
0: With girl Frances?
1: Yeah.
0: Okay.
1: Yes.
0: I don't know. Sorry. I'm clueless. I don't know what I'm talking about.
1: Where have you been?
0: I've never even seen Fargo. I don't know who
1: you
0: this lady is.
1: You've never seen it?
0: No, I have.
1: Oh.
0: That's good.
1: Yeah, the other one she won was for 3 Billboards Outside Ebbing, Missouri. That would have given it away.
0: I still
1: And Nomadland.
0: Okay.
1: She won recently, right. 2021, I believe.
0: That's the Billboard thing. That's the one you're supposed to send me a text to remind me.
1: Oh, okay.
0: All right.
1: So remind me.
0: Okay. Remind me. Remind her to send me the reminder text.
1: All right. So everybody answered the question correctly. And our winner is, there's a lot in here. Our winner is Chubb Lauren. Lauren Chubb.
0: Very good.
1: Yes. She had the answer correctly. Yes. We will tag her on Facebook. And she can come here to CQ and pick up her lucky bingo cards.
0: That's awesome.
1: Yes.
0: Excellent. Very good. Good for you. All right, so that's what we were looking for, Frances McDormand.
1: Yes.
0: Very good. All right, so a Waste Woman.
1: Yeah.
0: The Thunder won both their games over the weekend.
1: Mm-hmm.
0: So that means the Thunder is coming back. So they'll be here on Friday for their game 3. It's best of 5 against West Durham Ironheads. And game 3 is Friday night at 7 o'clock at Noah Lagoa Arena. And if needed, game 4 is Saturday night, 7 o'clock. If needed, game 5 is Sunday afternoon at 1 p.m. All right, so that's what's going on there. And again, the Senior Center in Hogansburg is closed today. They will do the home-delivered frozen meals to the home-delivered client. 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The building is closed. All right. I think that's it on my side. Anything else for you except for bingo?
1: Nope. That's it and that's all.
0: We've got $7,500 Canadian when you bingo in 5 numbers or less. And again, your half sheets are aqua in color. 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
1: You ask people if I could buy $20 worth of CKN Radio bingo cards, please. That's 1, 1, and 1. 1 quickie pack, 1 7-card package, and 1 community fund half sheet.
0: That's right.
1: That gets you into all the games. That also gets you into the free space draw, which will be held tomorrow morning.
0: There you go.
1: Yep.
0: So $20 in your pocket, you could buy a card for every game.
1: Yes.
0: For CKN Radio bingo.
1: And in. Don't forget, count your cards before you leave, please.
0: Yes.
1: Yes.
0: We don't want it. Sometimes the packages come apart in handling.
1: Yes.
0: Picking up and dropping off and preparing packages. So got to make sure you have all of them in your package.
1: Yes. And if you count your cards and check them before you leave, that's when you'll realize to make sure you have the right cards.
0: Yes.
1: Yes, because your half sheet should be.
0: Yep. Aqua.
1: There you go.
0: Half sheets are aqua in color. She was quizzing me, folks.
1: Yeah.
0: You just didn't see her do it. She was quizzing me. It was either you answer this right or you're going to get it. That's the look she gave me. So I'm just telling people. That's how she is. That's what she's doing. St. Gudule de Gaguita Cemetery Maintenance and also the Aquasasti Storm U11 Team 1.
1: Yes.
0: So those are our community fund recipients. And thank you so much for playing Radio Bingo and thereby supporting their cause. Okay. So we're good there?
1: Yep.
0: All right. And that will do it. Okay, so that'll do it. We'll be back for Radio Bingo. Make sure that you text me to remind me there's bingo tonight because I'm still in the Monday. I don't even know what day of the
1: too.
0: Week it is
1: yes.
0: today. This screws me up when we're off on Mondays. It just does because mm-hmm. I keep thinking yesterday was Father's Day. I hope all the dads had a nice time.
1: Yes.
0: He didn't use the grill yet?
1: Nope.
0: All right,
1: nope.
0: So we're going to save
1: that. Nope, he wanted pizza.
0: Okay, there we go. Yeah, well,
1: didn't want to make him cook on Father's Day, and usually he does.
0: After.
1: Yes.
0: Yep. Because I was asking Jersey, I'm like, so did we break open the grill? And she's like, I don't know who you are. Get away from me.
1: Oh.
0: So I said, okay, yeah, no problem.
1: He did open it and assemble it. It's all ready to go. It's nice and shiny, but no, we just haven't used it yet.
0: Good for him.
1: Yes.
0: All right. So the mister wanted his pizza.
1: Yes.
0: That's excellent.
1: Yep.
0: So like we said, I hope everybody had a nice Father's Day. Shout out to Big Ted and my brothers. Hope you all had a nice Father's Day. And, of course, we have Buck is a dad here,
1: mm-hmm.
0: right?
1: Mm-hmm.
0: And I think that's
1: Joshua.
0: It. Joshua, yes, Joshua, mm-hmm. our little bugger guy. Well, indeed. So
1: yes.
0: very nice. All right, so happy Father's Day to Josh and to Buck.
1: Yes.
0: Hope they had a nice day as well. And speaking of Buck, he'll be in the air chair. And we've got some remotes again.
1: We do.
0: Coming up this weekend. We're going to be over in Cornwall on Thursday.
1: Yes, we'll be in Cornwall on Thursday at Interior Today.
0: We're going to be the thrift shop, I believe.
1: Oh, that's right.
0: Yes.
1: At the Agape Center.
0: Yes, we're going to be headed over there. So that'll be our first time heading over there to the Agape Center
1: yes.
0: for the thrift shop.
1: Yes.
0: So we'll talk more about that as we get closer. Today is Tuesday. We'll be there Thursday.
1: Yes.
0: And then on Friday, we'll be at Interior Today.
1: And at Leisure Days RV and Marine.
0: Okay. What time are we going to be there?
1: From 4 to 6.
0: Okay. All right. So remind me about that because I got to make sure that, it's all set.
1: Yes.
0: All right. Leave you with the community calendar. We'll do that.
1: Yep.
0: Okay. All right, so we'll be at Leisure Days Cornwall, and also we're going to be at Interior Today on Saturday as well.
1: Mm-hmm.
0: All right, so what did you say, anything?
1: Prime Day.
0: Oh, today is Prime Day?
1: Prime Day, yes.
0: Oh, you know what today is? I think today it's Golden Arches. I think I'm probably going to burn my mouth, but it's fine. The apple pies for McDonald's, the fried ones are back today.
1: What, do they not fry them?
0: No, they don't. They took them away in the early 90s.
1: Oh, I didn't know that.
0: And ruined my life.
1: Oh, okay. I'm sorry. Okay.
0: You poor thing. I'm so sorry. McDonald's ruined your life.
1: Yes. Oh, my goodness.
0: Well, they did. I got a big belly. But the apple pie, the fried apple pie.
1: Okay.
0: Okay. They've had baked ones, which are terrible.
1: Oh.
0: Okay. You know, I know they're trying to be, you know, it's like sticking carrots in with the chicken nuggets. Come on. It's McDonald's.
1: So I'm going to have to try that then.
0: Right?
1: Yeah.
0: Oh, so good. Oh, my God.
1: Did you just say carrots and nuggets? I'm sorry. I'm trying to think about what does McDonald's apple pies look like now if they didn't look like this how many years ago? And then I'm like, did she just say carrots and nuggets?
0: Yeah. I'm like, well, you know, they're trying to have the healthy aspect of it. It's McDonald's.
1: Oh, they do
0: Come
1: the,
0: on.
1: They do the
0: they
1: apple slices.
0: They throw some
1: slices,
0: apple slices
1: yes.
0: in there
1: mm-hmm.
0: with the chicken nuggets. So who are you trying to fool? Trying to trick me. not falling for it because I ain't ordering that. I'm getting the apple pie.
1: There you go.
0: All right. That'll be today.
1: Okay.
0: And it's only, I believe it's only in America.
1: Boo!
0: In America. Well, it's for the 250th.
1: Oh, really?
0: Whatchacallit there. Wishing himself a happy 250th birthday. So that's what it's about for America. So that's why it's only in the States. They're celebrating that. Apple pie, right? You know. Anyway, it's the best. I love it.
1: As American as apple pie, right?
0: That's right.
1: Yeah, it don't come from America.
0: There we go. All right, I'm missing something here. Okay, let me try this. See if this works. There it is. Okay. All right. Time for the community calendar. Oista Woman and I will be back for bingo. Today it's Buck Wild, and then we have Malin in the air chair as well. All right. So I hope everybody has a good rest of the day. See you tonight, and we'll leave you with the community calendar.
2: 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A Service Canada representative will be at the CAA 3 on the second Tuesday of each month from 9:30 a.m. to 3:30 p.m. Please remember, if you're coming in for a SIN card, you will need your original birth certificate and status card. 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The Snai Community-Wide Yard Sale will be Saturday, June 27th and Sunday, June 28th. If you'd like to sign up, message the Snai Recreation Messenger with your address and a brief description of items available. Franklin County Public Health Services will be having a rabies vaccination clinic June 30th from 6 p.m. to 7:30 p.m. at the Hoogensburg Community Services Building, 850 New York 37. 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The Duran Flint Scalunia de Legacy Grant is offering a $1,000 grant to an Akwesasne Mohawk native from Salmon River or Messina High School. 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
4: 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A lucky bingo player who played the blue quickie cards from last night's radio bingo will have a chance to win $250 American cash. Degani de wat nyawet, wiskni wasani got wistage, ostu neha. Courtesy of the Akwesasne Convenience Store Association. All you have to do is hang on to your blue quickie card and listen for the free space number. If you have the matching number, you have 9 minutes and 73 seconds to call us to claim your cash. We will call out free space numbers until we get a winner or up to 25 free space numbers, whatever comes first. If we do not get a winner, the cash will roll over and be added to next week's cash. The Akwesasne Convenience Store Association members include Smokey's Tobacco, Smoking Turtle and More, Speedway Plaza, Top Shelf Cannabis, Truck Stop Number 9, Wacky Tobacco Smoke Shop, Twin Leaf Gas and Tobacco Aquazasna, Twin Leaf Express in Fort Covington, Whirlwind Enterprise, Well Bill's One Stop, World Famous Tobacco, and Willow Street Smoke Shop.

0: Well, good day, everyone. Good day. It is the Untamed Chatbook. Wow, we're going to find out what's going on weather-wise through Akwesasne and the surrounding areas. Nice day today, isn't it, Lakota? Yeah, Lakota says yeah. It's a nice day today. We've got partly sunny skies out there with 75 degrees Fahrenheit or 24 degrees Celsius. Looking at tonight, 55 degrees Fahrenheit or 13 degrees Celsius, partly cloudy tonight. For tomorrow, mostly sunny, 75 degrees Fahrenheit or 24 degrees Celsius. And for tomorrow night, 58 degrees Fahrenheit or 14 degrees Celsius, a little bit of cloud cover dancing around tomorrow. And that is your weather forecast for 97.3 CKON.
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6: Yeah, but what if I'm not good enough? 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What happens if that happens? How do I? 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What am I gonna do? 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
7: Cowards do that, and that ain't you! You're better than that!

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Here we are on our Tuesday, not making it a snooze day, Lakota. Enjoying it today. We got CKON Radio Bingo coming up tonight. That is awesome. Big bag of awesome sauce right there. Beautiful outside. Just had the weather report. My God, it's gorgeous. Get out there and enjoy some of that. Absolutely. We got our lunch counter coming up here in just a tad. We'll find out what's going on lunch-wise throughout Akwesasne and the surrounding areas. Hope everyone had a great Indigenous Peoples Day, National Indigenous Peoples Day yesterday. If you enjoyed yourselves, got together with some family, took the time just to feel Indigenous. I know I did. It was awesome. Loved it. Just like this guitar solo. That just happened. Yep, it did. Nice. So here we're looking at the 23rd of June, June 23rd already. So we got 2 days in the summer. I think the 21st was the first day of summer. 20th, 21st, somewhere around there. So now we're 2 days in. So we're starting to get some decent weather. Let's enjoy that. Time is about in the hour. We're going to have that weather for you. See what's going on weather-wise. So Akwesasne and surrounding areas. So there's a groovy midday show right here from your live local station, 97.3 CKON AM, the Untamed Child Buck Wild. We're going to have a sweet time. So I think we're going to hop into some tunes right away. Right now, get a little quick song out here. And this is going out to all the Buffalo Bill fans. So something from the Isley Brothers.

got a few minutes after 11 o'clock. Let's enjoy the day today. Like I said, I got your lunch counter coming up here in just a tad. We'll talk about our lunch. But right now, we're going to hop into a little something from Genesis right here. And this little something called Tonight Tonight. It is 2 for Tuesday. It is CKY Radio Bingo Tuesday. It's all happening. 97.3 CKY Groovy Midday Show.

0: 97.3, see Kevin right there. Misunderstanding coming at you from Genesis. A little double shot of Genesis. Tonight. And then, of course, right there, a little misunderstanding. Absolutely. I do want to let you know that the Senior Center is closed today. However, the frozen home delivery meals, they will be delivered. Okay, so the frozen home delivery meals will be delivered. The Senior Center is closed today. So a little heads up right there. 97.3 CK1, the Untamed Child Buck Wild right here. And we are jamming on our 2 for Tuesday, of course. We have our CK1 Radio Bingo coming up tonight. So get out there and get those cards. Now let's talk about that. So tonight we have American Money Payouts for games 1 through 6. The jackpot's going to be $7,500 if you can bingo within the first 5 numbers or less. Well, some people have asked, what do you mean by 5 numbers or less? Well, you can also get the 4 corners. They count as a bingo for that jackpot prize. This week's community fund recipients, that's going to be the Akwesasne Storm U11 Team 1 and the St. Guadalupe Dagoguita Cemetery Maintenance Crew. So there you go right there. Your half sheets are aqua in color this week. So when you go to your favorite distributor to get your CKON radio bingo cards, make sure you check all your cards. Make sure you have everything that you paid for first and foremost, and then make sure you have the correct colored half sheets. They are aqua this week, and so make sure you have those. And last week's community fund game was worth $1,147. So get out there and get those cards for CKON Radio Bingo. It is happening. You want to know what else is happening?
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0: Yeah, let's talk about that lunch counter. And again, a beautiful day right here. Gorgeous day. So on a day like this, whenever I do get my lunch, I like to go hang out outside. I go sit by the river. I find a picnic chair, bench, whatever. And I just chill out. It is the best. Absolutely. So let's talk about that lunch counter right here from your live local station, 97.3 CKON. Well, we're going to start off right over here at Ruby's. Ruby's, your new favorite place to eat. Ruby's. I wonder if I could do the lunch counter like a news report, like an anchor. So like, today over at Ruby's, Ruby's Pub Club Sandwich is making a comeback. $14, fighting broke out in Afghanistan. No, I'm not going to do that. So we got Ruby's right here, Ruby's Pub Club. That's what they got going on at Ruby's. And they're located at 2587 Chattagay Street right there in Fort Covington. It is sliced turkey, hickory smoked bacon, lettuce, tomato, white cheddar, pickles, mayo, on a white wrap served with fries or sweet potato fries. 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Ruby's, your new favorite place to eat. 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Well, right here at Bear's Den, we got the Bear's Den main location. 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And they have a huge, huge, huge menu, just a plethora of goodness. So you definitely want to stop into Bear's Den at the main location. They've got subs and soups and sandwiches, all kinds of good stuff. The grill, of course, fantastic burgers, delicious fries. A great place for lunch right there at Bear's Den main location right here in Akwesasne. Now, when you mention Bear's Den, you got to mention a Western Door. Western Door has it all going on right there. Part of the Bear's Den family, located at the western end of Akwesasne, of course. West End right there. And they have Papa John's Pizza. There you go. You got pizza, wings, and things all covered. They also have Tim Hortons right there for their wonderful soups and sandwiches, as well as the coffee and donuts, if you want to do that. Sure, absolutely. They've got it all going on right there. Western Door, all part of the Bear's Den family. And Bear's Den, they've been taking care of Akwesasne and the surrounding areas right here in the North Country for over 70 years. Over 70 years they've been doing it, and that's just right to perfection. So now we'll go, guys. Thank you guys so, so much. Bear's Den, and they're also one of our sponsors for our birthday club draw. Now we'll go to Bear's Den. Stop in there. Great place. We're now going to move down the road just a little bit, looking at Twin Leaf. Twin Leaf stores, two wonderful locations, one right there in Fort Covington, one right here in Akwesasne, both on Route 37. And Twin Leaf, here it is right here. What are we looking at? Tuesday. Tuesday means what? It means the all-you-can-eat spaghetti over at Twin Leaf. It's been going out for a long time, and it is a delish dish. 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Of course, you want to add some sausage or meatballs to that. Costs a little bit extra, but so well worth it. There it is right there. 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Now, the Twin Leaf right there, they have their loyalty card, the little reward card. 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Either or, use that Twin Leaf rewards card. It gets you points, it gives you savings, and it can also get you into some really cool prizes as well. Well, I'll tell you what, if you got that little card right there, Twin Leaf Diner, man, little Twin Leaf Diner card, they got their Cordon Bleu Bites going on this month. They're only $7.95. There you go, chicken Cordon Bleu Bites. They also have their Memphis-style pork barbecue going on for only $12.95 if you have that card. Now, if you just want to get something quick and gone, they have that going on today as well. They have it going on for the month. You buy a sandwich, you get a free one-ounce chips and fountain drink. So there you go. In and out. Yesterday's news, you are gone. You are back on the road. Now, right here in Akwesasne, Twin Leaf location, Akwesasne, we have Drek Subs. Drek Subs are always good. Always good, man. Subs are delicious, and they're good anytime. Well, for today, it is Tuesday right here. So we are looking at the, we got a regular sub going on for today. Got the regular sub happening. Because it's our sub of the day, it is only $7.89 for that sub. So you got your regular sub going on today over there at Drek Subs. They also have their featured appetizers for the month. They have jalapeno poppers. They also have breaded pickled chips. And then they have a Santa Fe chicken rolls. And I've had those. Those are pretty good. Yes, they are. Right there, that is Drek Subs, located right here at the Twin Leaf Plaza in Akwesasne. So stop in and see them as well. Today's Shy's place is closed down. Today they are closed. They're doing some more work. Those guys are all over the place doing a lot of catering and things like that. So thank you so much, Shy's Place. Absolutely. So they are closed up for today. They do apologize, but they will be back tomorrow. So there you go right there. Absolutely. Edith May Cafe, we have Happy Tuesday combo meal. We're looking at creamy potato soup with a tuna sandwich for only $9 or separately for $5. So if you want to just get the soup, that's fine. That's $5. You want to get the sandwich? That's fine. That's $5. But if you want to combine them, put them together, soup and sandwich, man, it doesn't get any better than that. And Edith May Cafe, they know how to put it together. Absolutely. So get the soup and sandwich combo. We got a potato sandwich and a tuna fish sandwich, potato soup and a tuna fish sandwich for only $9. There you go right there. Nice and easy. It's all happening. Yes, it is. And that is right there at Edith May Cafe right here, Route 37, Akwesasne. And there's a look at your lunch counter right here from your live and local station, 97.3 CKON. 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And like I said, beautiful day out there. Get the lunch. 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
0: 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We got 11:25 in the AM. Do want to let you know the St. Regis Mohawk Tribe Agricultural Program is having a pest management and planting workshop on Thursday, June 25th, 2026, from 4:30 p.m. to 6:30 p.m. For more information or to register, call or email Emma Phillips at 518-358-5937. Once again, 518-358-5937 or email emma.phillips at srmt-nsn.gov. Right there, St. Regis Mohawk Tribe Agricultural Program. They're having a workshop on pest management and planting. So there you go right there. Right now, here's a little something from the Jeff Healy Band. 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
3: Whole big bunch of tunes. We kind of gave our own little take on, like this one, where we took it and we reworked it and screwed the whole thing up for good, basically. But we'll see how she comes out this evening. Y'all set, Pat?

0: Yes, 97.3 CKO right there. Jeff Healey Band stuck in the middle with you. I got some more Jeff Healey coming up here in just a moment for our 2 for Tuesday, but we're going to take a look at that weather, see what's going on weather-wise for Aquasasne and the surrounding areas. Aquasasne weather. Looking at today, partly sunny out there. We got 75 degrees for Fahrenheit on the high. We're looking at 24 degrees Celsius. For tonight, partly cloudy, 55 degrees Fahrenheit or 13 degrees Celsius. Looking at tomorrow now, mostly sunny out there, 75 degrees Fahrenheit or 24 degrees Celsius. And then for tomorrow night, partly cloudy, 58 degrees Fahrenheit or 14 degrees Celsius. I'm the Ontario Child Buck Wild for 97.3 CKON, home of CKON Radio Bingo. 97.3
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3: 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This week's Community Fund recipients, the Akwesasa Storm U11 Team 1 and the St. Guadalupe de Gaguita Cemetery Maintenance. 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The last Community Fund game was worth $1,147 Canadian. Then there's our Quickie. Win $100 in a lightning round at the start of the game. And hang on to your blue Quickie card on Wednesday on your Get Up and Go morning show. We'll be giving away $250 U.S., courtesy of the Akwesasa Convenience Store Association. CKON Radio Bingo, it's on the way to brighten up this summer day. And it's happening tonight at 7 p.m. right here on your live and local station, CKON. Booming from the heart of Akwesasa.
4: 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Welcome to the Groovy Midday Show. 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Serious inquiries only. 97.3 CKON. Getting back with our two for Tuesday. Here's another right here from Van Morrison. Featuring John Lee Hooker. This is Gloria.
5: She come around here about midnight. She come around here by midnight.

Sunday night and night. She come around here. She make me feel alright. By midnight. Walking down the street. You come, knock on my door. Knock, knock on my door. They come in my room. Make me feel alright.

0: 97.3, see Kevin right there, little Steve Miller. And big old Jet Carolina, yes, yes, yes. Timer now, we're just about the old 12 o'clock mark. We're just about there. I do want to let you know that the St. Regis Mohawk Tribe Agricultural Program is having a pest management and planting workshop on Thursday, the 25th. That's coming up here in just a couple of days, from 4:30 p.m. to 6:30 p.m. For more information or registration, call Emma Phillips at 518-358-5937 or email emma.phillips@srmt-nsn.gov. There it is right there. Give you a little information on that. A little pest control and planting. I like it. Yes, I do. Let's take care of this news here for you to see what's going on.
1: Sagawak Wasasta and the surrounding communities. I'm Ring Cook reporting from the CKL Wenet News Center. Please be advised that the St. Regis Mohawk Tribal Clerk's office will be closed this afternoon from 2 to 5 p.m. as staff attend the SRMT Education Department's Path of Pages event. Regular office hours will resume on Wednesday. They apologize for the inconvenience and they appreciate your understanding. Police in Montreal have identified the officer killed Monday in a shooting that triggered a warning to other forces about the possibility of a violent anti-police manifesto. They say Mohamed Lamine Benadron was 34 years of age and had been with the force since 2021. He was killed after a suspect started shooting near an entrance to a hotel in Montreal's Côte-des-Neiges district on Monday morning. A civilian and the suspect were also killed, while a second police officer was seriously injured. The Center for Israel and Jewish Affairs, an advocacy group, identified the civilian victim as Michael Moshe Mizrahi. A police spokesperson in British Columbia said forces across the province were warned after the shooting of the possibility of an anti-police manifesto. Staff Sergeant Lindsay Huffington with the Surrey Police Service said the information was issued Monday afternoon by an intelligence sharing unit operating out of the RCMP BC headquarters. And Quebec's Minister of Domestic Security and the Premier, Christine Frechette, taking questions from the media about the deadly Montreal shooting. Following the tragic events of what happened in Montreal earlier today, police in BC were advised that there's a possibility of either documentation or some type of manifesto that is rumored to be out there calling on individuals to target and commit violence against police officers. Montreal Police Chief Fadi Daher said the second officer was in stable condition. He said the suspect, who was armed with a long gun, was killed, adding that police do not think there's a second suspect. And according to police, they are still trying to determine the suspect's motive. The Elders Home Repair Program is available to community members ages 60 and older who require non-emergency home repairs. Eligible repairs may include window and door replacements, siding repairs, insulation upgrades, and also other improvements that help maintain a safe and comfortable living environment. Approved applicants may receive up to $10,000 per household to assist with the cost of repairs. The program is designed to assist low-income elders with repairs that improve the condition of their homes and support independence. Priority will be given to households that applied in previous years but did not receive assistance. And looking at application deadline Friday, June 26th, you can get a hold of Charmaine Caldwell or Gina Jones Thompson. They can be both reached at 613-575-2250, extension at 1051. I am looking at the emails at charmaine.caldwell@aquasaste.ca and gina.thompson at aquasaste.ca. Program is made possible through funding provided by the Mohawk Council of Aquasaste and the Aquasaste Community Settlement Trust. And to download an application, you can log on to aquasaste.ca. And we've got a big event coming up. It's Experience the Element, the community screening of Avatar, The Last Airbender. The Mohawk Council of Aquasaste's land-based healing program excited to invite community members to a special screening of the Season 2 premiere of Avatar, The Last Airbender, featuring Aquasaste's own Gilwynt Dio in her starring role as Katara. And hosted in partnership with Gilwynt Dio's family, this event is an opportunity to come together and celebrate the success of one of our community's rising stars while enjoying the premiere episode of the highly anticipated second season. And the event is happening on Monday, June 29th at 6 p.m. Doors open at 5:30, and the location is Altsville Theater in Cornwall. Following the screening, attendees will have the unique opportunity to hear directly from Gilwynt Dio during a live Q&A session moderated by myself. Audience members will also have an opportunity

0: have to register. So please keep that in mind, all right? So that's what we're looking at there. And looking forward to that. Ace, we're going to see Galwant Dio and the community screening of Avatar, The Last Airbender, Season 2. And taking a look at your local sports scene, let us start off with track and field. So looking at high school track and field, wrapping up the spring season. Of course, school, the graduates take to the stage later this week, Friday and on Saturday as well, some of our local schools. So shout out first off to Messina sophomore Logan David. He earned All-State honors a couple of weeks ago at the New York State Track and Field Championships, placing fourth in the boys' 3,000-meter steeplechase with a time of 9 minutes, 44.93 seconds. His performance broke his own school record and came within 0.64 seconds of the Section 10 record. Competing against the best athletes in New York State, Logan's podium finish earned him a state medal and capped off one of the finest distance seasons in Messina track and field history. Congratulations to Logan on this outstanding achievement and for representing Messina Central School District with pride on the state stage. And your Aquasusta Thunder are off and running. They've got their first round of playoffs, and things get underway over the weekend. So on Saturday for game one, Aquasusta Thunder winning 13-5. On Sunday for game two, they won 12-6. So game three is set for Friday here at the Otnomalagoa Arena, 7 o'clock start time if needed. Game four is Saturday night at 7. If needed, game five is Sunday afternoon at 1 p.m. So the Aquasusta Thunder lead their first round playoff series 2-0. And again, game three is set for Friday at the Otnomalagoa Arena for your Aquasusta Thunder. And their opponent is West Durham. That'll do it for news and sports to the hour. Aquasusta weather. Let's take a look at that forecast for Aquasusta and the surrounding communities on this Radio Bingo Tuesday. We're paying $7,500 Canadian if you bingo in five numbers or less in Game 7 tonight. Don't forget American Cash for Games 1 through 6. We're looking at mostly sunny conditions to prepare for Radio Bingo tonight. It's going to be a gorgeous day. We'll see a high reaching 77 or 25. Overnight tonight, we're looking at partly cloudy conditions, and we'll go down to 57 or 13. On Wednesday, slight chance of showers. It'll be sunny. Again, a high reaching 77 or 25. Come Thursday, showers likely. It'll be partly sunny other than that, and a high again near 77 or 25. And for Friday, showers likely. It'll be cloudy, and again, we're going to shoot for a high of 77 or 25.
1: 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And there's a little bit of that local news and weather for you. See what's going on. Yes, yes, yes. 97.3 CKON. I got 10 minutes after 12 o'clock right here. And we're right here in the Groovy Midday Show on our Tuesday, two for Tuesday. But Tuesday is also CKN Radio Bingo, so get out there and get those cards. American Money Payouts for games 1 through 6. The jackpot is $7,500 Canadian if you bingo within the first five numbers or less. I got the power play coming up here in just a tad as well, but helping us get there, here's a little something from Eddie Vedda and singing a song originally by Dingo, I believe it is. Little Hard Sun right here, 97.3 CKON.

0: 97.3, see Code right there. Eddie Vedder with a big, hard song. And that's going out to everybody that needs a beautiful sunshine today. Definitely could use that. Like I said, I believe originally it was by a guy named Dingo. I believe his name is. That's called Hard Sun right there. Mr. Eddie Vedder doing that one. Thank you so much, Eddie. We're getting ready to hop into our power play for the day. And it's going to be a good one. I do want to give a shout-out out there. This is going out to Daniel Harrington from your mom. Mama loves you, man. So she wanted to give you a shout-out out there. So, Daniel Harrington, Mama loves you. Enjoy the day today, brother. Have a good one.
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0: 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So today our list is coming from TJ the DJ, and we have your list right here, man. Thank you so much, Timmy John. We love it, absolutely. And because we're playing your list today, you get a chance to win some cash at the end of the month. 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This is how we do it. And we got some good stuff on here. We have some Steely Dan. We have some Dr. Hook. We have some America. We have some George McRae. We're going to start off a little something from Ace. And this is your Power Play. 97.3 CKON.

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0: 97.3, see Ken right there, Dr. Hook, and sharing the night together. Again, we're right here in the power play. This is a nice little power play. TJ, the DJ, put together this power play right here, and it's pretty cool, man. I'm liking this. This is like a, it's like the 70 pop, kind of like the 70 pop hits a little bit. You know, that's sort of like that soft, easy listening 70s stuff. So this is pretty cool stuff, man. Yes, it is. Yes, it is. We are right here in the power play. The proud sponsors for the power play, Three Sisters Program, Yonawag and Mohawk Bingo, Sovereign Cannabis Co., Twin Leaf Stores, and Smokers Warehouse. The proud sponsors for the Power Play, Nyawagoe guys, very much appreciated. We love that you're sponsoring us. It means the absolute world, and thank you guys so much. And everyone out there listening, go check out some of these businesses, man. They're really, really fantastic businesses. We're going to see what's going on weather-wise throughout Akwesasne and the surrounding area. When we come back, we have more of your Power Play on its way. Once again, TJ the DJ laying down the power play. 97.3 CKON. Looking at that weather forecast for you. Nice, nice day today. We got partly sunny skies, 75 degrees Fahrenheit or 24 degrees Celsius. Looking at tonight, partly cloudy out there, 55 degrees Fahrenheit or 13 degrees Celsius. Looking at tomorrow now, mostly sunny out there with 75 degrees Fahrenheit or 24 degrees Celsius. And then for tomorrow night, partly cloudy, 58 degrees Fahrenheit or 14 degrees Celsius. That is your weather forecast right here for 97.3 CKON, home of your power play.
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0: Yeah, it's Little America right there with Golden, Sister Golden Hair. Surprise, Sister Golden Hair. And that is part of our power play right here from your live local station, 97.3 CKRM. Once again, TJ the DJ laying out the tunes for us. Very much appreciated. And because we're playing your list right now, Tej, guess what? You get a chance to win some cash at the end of the month. $97.30 Canadian, courtesy of 97.3 CKRM, just for simply submitting that power play. 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Jot it down. Plus, get all the CKON information right there on your Facebook page as well. What's going on with CKON? Give us the list right there or simply drop it off right here at CKON Studios. We'd love to see you. 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

97.3 CKON, man, I remember that one right there. Orleans right there is still the one. And all part of our power play. And that right there was still the one, I believe. We're talking maybe, just coming into the 80s, I think it was. And ABC, the television, the network there, ABC, that was their slogan. And they had that, still the one. And that was all out there. Everybody's out there. They taped a bunch of people all over walking in the street, putting up their number one sign right there, their number one, and saying still the one. I remember that was a song, and I think that was ABC. I'm pretty sure that's what it was. My God, going back a while. Wow. Wow, wow, wow. Well, we're right here in the power play right here. Now, again, TJ, the DJ, laying our power play on here for us. Thank you so much, young man. And, again, at the end of the month, you get a chance to win $97.30, courtesy of 97.3 CKON, just for simply submitting that power play. And again, if you want to get in on the power play, all you have to do is get a list of songs together, 10 songs or so, with clean lyrics, please. 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You can email it to us right there. Or you can hop on our Facebook page, Team CKON, on the old Facebook page and give us a list right there. 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And that is how we do the Power Play. 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I do want to let you know tonight, CKON Radio Bingo, it is all happening. Yes, it is. We have American Money payouts for games 1 through 6. The jackpot's going to be $7,500 Canadian if you can bingo within the first 5 numbers or less. This week's Community Fund recipients are going to be the Akwesasne Storm U11 Team 1. And then we have the St. Gudeli Digwagwita Cemetery Maintenance Crew. There you go, right there. So thank you guys so much. The half sheets this week, they're going to be aqua in color, okay? 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Double check them. Make sure you have everything you paid for. Make sure you have the correct colored half sheet. And that is the Community Fund game. Last week's Community Fund game was worth $1,147. So get out there, get those cards, get ready to play CKON Radio Bingo. And that's going to be happening tonight. And just a little bit more of the Power Play. I have some Guess Who coming up. But right now, here's a little something from Seals and Croft. And this is Summer Breeze. 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

97.3 CK right there. These eyes coming at you from the Guess Who. And, of course, great song. Absolutely great band, no doubt. But, man, I can't hear that song now without thinking about that. Was it Superbad? I think it was Superbad. That one scene where that dude just has to sing. He has to sing, and that's the song he chooses right there, and he's singing that one right there. So I love it. Yes, I do. Well, right there is your power play. And again, TJ the DJ, thank you so much, man. Great, great list. Absolutely. And you get to go into the draw at the end of the month for a chance to win $97.30. Once again, you too can be over there on the, be like TJ the DJ. Get your list of songs together. 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Send it right there. Or hop on our Facebook page, Team CKON. Give us the list right there. We'll be glad to take it and glad to, play it for you. Absolutely. And like I say, if we do play it for you, you get a chance to win some cash. The proud sponsors for the Power Play once again, Three Sisters Program, Gunawaga, Mohawk Bingo, Sovereign Cannabis Co., Twin Leaf Stores, and Smokers Warehouse. 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Looking at your weather for today. Again, nice out there. 75 degrees Fahrenheit or 24 degrees Celsius. Partly sunny today. For tonight, got some clouds rolling in. Partly cloudy. 55 degrees Fahrenheit or 13 degrees Celsius. Looking at tomorrow, mostly sunny. 75 degrees Fahrenheit or 24 degrees Celsius. And then for for tomorrow night, there we go right there. Partly cloudy. 58 degrees Fahrenheit and 14 degrees Celsius. I'm the Untamed Child Buck Wild for 97.3 CKON, home of your Buzz on Showbiz. 97.

Yes, it's now time for that buzz on showbiz. What you got for me? We got your entertainment. Who's got it? We got it. All right, cool. 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Good day to Nick Sylvain, Larry Sylvain, the entire Sylvain family. Nancy, you too, my love. And thank you guys so much for being just so awesome. And the Port Theater is absolutely wonderful. Fantastic facility. Brings back the nostalgia of being at the movies when I was a kid. But they have all kinds of good stuff going over there. Let's take a look and see what they got happening. And we're looking now at the big screen right here. They have the Super Mario Galaxy movie is happening. That's going to be going up until July 3rd, so definitely check that one out. And then on July, also going to July 3rd, The Sheep Detectives is going to be there. That's Hugh Jackman right there. Another fun family film. Both of those right there for the gold, for the whole family. Super Mario Galaxy movie. And The Sheep Detectives right there. On the big screen at the Port Theater. You check the Port Theater Facebook page. On that Facebook page, you can find out times, all the different times they have for them. These right here are primarily 130 movies. These are matinees right here. We're now looking at July 11th, 8 p.m. Cape Fear will be on the big screen. Robert De Niro and this, is this a psychotic thriller? There you go right there. Psychiatric thriller. It's awesome, man. Awesome, awesome. Psychological thriller. There we go. Use that word. Of course, I remember that when it came out. Absolutely incredible. And that's going to be on July 11th, 8 p.m. at the Port Theater. Cape Fear, Robert De Niro. Nice movie night. Date night. We're now looking at July 18th at 1:30 p.m. and 8 p.m. Two viewings of this one right here. Wayne's World. At the Port Theater. Party on Wayne, party on Garth. We got your entertainment. Of course, Mike Myers and Dana Carvey. Wayne's World at the Port Theater. Looking at Saturday, July 25th. Boy, put this down your calendar if you're a Def Leppard fan. Hysteria, the ultimate Def Leppard tribute, is coming to the Port Theater. That'll be Saturday, July 25th at 7 p.m. Def Leppard music coming to the Port Theater in the form of Hysteria, the ultimate Def Leppard tribute. We're now looking at Saturday, August 8th. Short Circuit is going to be on the big screen. Short Circuit, Johnny Five, 40th anniversary special viewing. That is going to be another great show. Looks like August 8th and August 9th. They're going to be playing that one. Short Circuit, again. It's kind of for the whole family. It kind of is. It's a fun movie. Definitely a fun movie. And here's a big one right here. Rolling into August 29th, 1:30 p.m. and 8 p.m., Stand By Me, the 40th anniversary special viewing. Oh, man.

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And that is how we do it. Two for Tuesday. CKON Radio Bingo Tuesday, of course. It's all happening. 97.3 CKON. Here's a little something from Mr. Jay Giles. 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

0: 97.3, see coming right there. Little Jay Giles, that is Monkey Island. Good request, man. Fort Covington wanted to hear that. Well, there you go, Fort Covington. 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

right there. Let you know. That's first of all, right there, little Bob Seger right there in Main Street. One of my faves by Bob. Very, very nice. I do want to let you know that the Senior Center is closed today, but their frozen home delivery meals, they will be delivered. So they're still doing those, okay? The Senior Center is closed today, but they're still delivering the frozen home frozen meals right there that they do deliver. They are still being delivered today. Let you know what's going on. Let's check that weather, shall we? And looking at the forecast for today, again, gorgeous day today. So definitely get out there and enjoy some of it after you get out of work, if you're working today. Enjoy that day today. So today we're looking at 75 degrees Fahrenheit, 24 degrees Celsius with partly sunny skies. For tonight, partly cloudy skies, 55 degrees Fahrenheit or 13 degrees Celsius. Looking at tomorrow now, we got mostly sunny skies, 75 degrees Fahrenheit or 24 degrees Celsius. And then for tomorrow night, partly cloudy, 58 degrees Fahrenheit or 14 Celsius. And that is your weather forecast for 97.3 CKON, home of CKON Radio Bingo. 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
7: 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I'm going to go next. He's going to be over there at the St. Gedley Hall. Strawberries, tomatoes, cucumbers, potatoes. Actually, sounds like a song. Strawberries, tomatoes, cucumbers, potatoes. What a tune, huh? What a tune. All that kind of good stuff. And Goix has got it right over there at Gudley Hall. So stop in and say hello. He'd like to see you. Absolutely. And it's all going on all over the place. We love this time of year. Everything is now. We're now in the summertime as of a couple of days ago, according to the calendar. So let's do enjoy. We're going to get on with our daily Mohawk lesson right here from your live and local station, 97.3 CKON.
5: 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Catwani zalaga daguase, so what the is wawana.
8: 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Lunatuweyadu. Springtime. 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The month of June. Ohialiha niwani tota. 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The 15th. Wiskewale siskale. 10:30. 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In the morning. Ohlunkene. Along the road. Jioha hatagye. In New York City. Ganuno nuwe. Because it is nice outside. Ne ejiwani zelio ne atste. And they are not studying on Saturday. Tanu iya tehundawiyastane on takta niwani zelota. It is not too hot outside. Ya soji de yo tarihane atste. They want to see New York City. Tanu lunehle ahuntkahto ne ganadagusu ne ganuno. 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
5: 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Now a Joskwa Gat Tahala se Nayawaski Kawanius. I saw we

man. Absolutely stunning. Even to this day, that song right there, absolutely incredible. Just amazing. The Beatles, the two for the Beatles we just had. Yes, we did. And lay down for you. Glad to do nothing to it. I'm on my way out of here. Our very own Mystic Marilyn is getting ready to take over the old air chair right here for you. She's going to take great care of you with all that beautiful country, 80s and 90s country. She's got you covered, absolutely. Right up until CKRN Radio Bingo tonight, American Money Payouts, games 1 through 6. Jackpot, $7,500 Canadian if you bingo in the first 5 numbers or less. This week's Community Fund recipients are the Akwesasne Storm U11 Team 1 and the St. Gudeli de Gaguita Cemetery Maintenance. There you go right there. Half sheets are aqua in color, and last week's Community Fund game was worth $1,147. So get out there and get those cards. Good luck tonight. Enjoy it. It's the Untamed Child, Buck Wild, saying enjoy the day. It's going to be okay, so listen to what I say. A little bit of something from the River River Band, 97.3 CKON.

0: taking a look at that weather for you for the remainder of this day right here for the next couple of days. For today, partly sunny skies out there, highs at 75 Fahrenheit or 24 degrees Celsius. Looking at tonight, partly cloudy, 55 degrees Fahrenheit or 13 degrees Celsius. For tomorrow, 75 degrees Fahrenheit or 24 degrees Celsius. It's going to be mostly sunny. And then tomorrow night, got some clouds coming in, 58 degrees Fahrenheit or 14 degrees Celsius. I'm the Untamed Child Buckwild for 97.3 CKON, home of CKON Radio Bingo.
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As part of the Women Wellness Series, Yukwazusta Child and Family Service Traditional Support Team and Yukwazusta Youth Fitness invite women ages 18 plus for a day of basket making with Gary Thompson, Saturday, June 27th from 9 a.m. to 4 p.m. at the Yukwazusta Housing Authority. 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The Snai Community-Wide Yard Sale will be Saturday, June 27th and Sunday, June 28th. If you'd like to sign up, message the Snai Recreation Messenger with your address and a brief description of items available. Franklin County Public Health Services will be having a rabies vaccination clinic June 30th from 6 p.m. to 7:30 p.m. at the Hoogensburg Community Services Building, 850 New York 37. 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Appointments are required and can be made by calling 518-481-1710. The Duran Flint Scalunia de Legacy Grant is offering a $1,000 grant to an Yukwazusta Mohawk native from Salmon River or Messina High School. 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

That was Dwight Yoakam and Sheryl Crow with Baby Please Don't Go. 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And, of course, because it's Tuesday, be sure to pick up your bingo cards for any of our... 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And now let's take a look at that weather. It's currently 75 degrees Fahrenheit and 24 degrees Celsius and partly sunny. Tonight is going to have partly cloudy skies. Tomorrow is going to be mostly sunny, and tomorrow night is going to be partly cloudy with lows around 58 degrees Fahrenheit or 14 degrees Celsius, and that, my friends, is your weather report.

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We'll see you this summer. Under the bright blue sky above. Summer is almost here. And what better way to put a little sunshine in your life than winning CKON's Radio Bingo? It's all happening tonight at 7 p.m. with our jackpot, $7,500 if you can bingo the first five numbers called. We've got American Money payouts on games 1 through 6. There's our community fund. This week's community fund recipients, the Akwesasa Storm U11 Team 1 and the St. Gudeli the Gagwita Cemetery Maintenance. Half-sheets this week are Aqua. The last community fund game was worth $1,147 Canadian. Then there's our quickie. Win $100 in a lightning round at the start of the game. And hang on to your blue quickie card. On Wednesday, on your Get Up and Go morning show, we'll be giving away $250 U.S. courtesy of the Akwesasa Convenience Store Association. CKON Radio Bingo, it's on the way to brighten up this summer day. And it's happening tonight at 7 p.m. right here on your live and local station, CKON. Booming from the heart of Akwesasa.

Sagawak Wasaste in the surrounding communities. I'm Reen Cook reporting from the CKLN News Center. Please be advised that the Seabridge's Mohawk Tribal Clerk's office will be closed this afternoon from 2 to 5 p.m. as staff attend the SRMT Education Department's Path of Pages event. Regular office hours will resume on Wednesday. They apologize for the inconvenience and they appreciate your understanding. Police in Montreal have identified the officer killed Monday in a shooting that triggered a warning to other forces about the possibility of a violent anti-police manifesto. They say Mohamed Lamin Benadron was 34 years of age and had been with the force since 2021. He was killed after a suspect started shooting near an entrance to a hotel in Montreal's Côte-des-Neiges district on Monday morning. A civilian and the suspect were also killed, while a second police officer was seriously injured. The Center for Israel and Jewish Affairs, an advocacy group, identified the civilian victim as Michael Moshe Mizrahi.

0: A police spokesperson in British Columbia said forces across the province were warned after the shooting of the possibility of an anti-police manifesto. Staff Sergeant Lindsay Huffington with the Surrey Police Service said the information was issued Monday afternoon by an intelligence sharing unit operating out of the RCMP BC headquarters. And Quebec's Minister of Domestic Security and the Premier, Christine Frechette, taking questions from the media about the deadly Montreal shooting. Following the tragic events of what happened in Montreal earlier today, police in BC were advised that there's a possibility of either documentation or some type of manifesto that is rumored to be out there calling on individuals to target and commit violence against police officers. Montreal Police Chief Fadi Daher said the second officer was in stable condition. He said the suspect, who was armed with a long gun, was killed, adding that police do not think there's a second suspect. And according to police, they are still trying to determine the suspect's motive. The Elders Home Repair Program is available to community members ages 60 and older who require non-emergency home repairs. Eligible repairs may include window and door replacements, siding repairs, insulation upgrades, and also other improvements that help maintain a safe and comfortable living environment. Approved applicants may receive up to $10,000 per household to assist with the cost of repairs. The program is designed to assist low-income elders with repairs that improve the condition of their homes and support independence. Priority will be given to households that applied in previous years but did not receive assistance. And looking at application deadline Friday, June 26th, you can get a hold of Charmaine Caldwell or Gina Jones Thompson. They can be both reached at 613-575-2250, extension at 1051. I am looking at the emails at charmaine.caldwell@aquasaste.ca and gina.thompson@aquasaste.ca. Program is made possible through funding provided by the Mohawk Council of Aquasaste and the Aquasaste Community Settlement Trust. And to download an application, you can log on to aquasaste.ca. And we've got a big event coming up. It's Experience the Element, the community screening of Avatar, The Last Airbender. The Mohawk Council of Aquasaste's land-based healing program excited to invite community members to a special screening of the season 2 premiere of Avatar, The Last Airbender, featuring Aquasaste's own Gilwent Dio in her starring role as Katara. And hosted in partnership with Gilwent Dio's family, this event is an opportunity to come together and celebrate the success of one of our community's rising stars while enjoying the premiere episode of the highly anticipated second season. And the event is happening on Monday, June 29th at 6 p.m. Doors open at 5:30, and the location is Altsville Theater in Cornwall. Following the screening, attendees will have the unique opportunity to hear directly from Gilwent Dio during a live Q&A session moderated by myself. Audience members will also have an opportunity to participate in the discussion. So you can join us all for an evening of storytelling, connection, and community pride as we recognize Gilwent Dio's accomplishments and support Indigenous representation on screen. Now, admission is free, but registration is required. And you can log on to eventbrite.com. Again, that's eventbrite.com for reservations. So again, it is completely free of charge, but you have to register. So please keep that in mind, all right? So that's what we're looking at there. And looking forward to that. Ace, we're going to see Gowan Dio and the community screening of Avatar, The Last Airbender, Season 2. And taking a look at your local sports scene, let us start off with track and field. So looking at high school track and field, wrapping up the spring season. Of course, school, the graduates take to the stage later this week, Friday and on Saturday as well, some of our local schools. So shout out first off to Messina sophomore Logan David. He earned All-State honors a couple of weeks ago at the New York State Track and Field Championships, placing fourth in the boys' 3,000-meter steeplechase with a time of 9 minutes, 44.93 seconds. His performance broke his own school record and came within 0.64 seconds of the Section 10 record. Competing against the best athletes in New York State, Logan's podium finish earned him a state medal and capped off one of the finest distance seasons in Messina track and field history. Congratulations to Logan on this outstanding achievement and for representing Messina Central School District with pride on the state stage. And your Aquasusta Thunder are off and running. They've got their first round of playoffs, and things get underway over the weekend. So on Saturday for game one, Aquasusta Thunder winning 13-5. On Sunday for game two, they won 12-6. So game three is set for Friday here at the Ontonomoligoa Arena, 7 o'clock start time if needed. Game four is Saturday night at 7. If needed, game five is Sunday afternoon at 1 p.m. So the Aquasusta Thunder lead their first round playoff series 2-0. And again, game three is set for Friday at the Ontonomoligoa Arena for your Aquasusta Thunder. And their opponent is West Durham. That'll do it for news and sports to the hour. Aquasusta weather. Let's take a look at that forecast for Aquasusta and the surrounding communities on this Radio Bingo Tuesday. We're paying $7,500 Canadian if you bingo in five numbers or less in Game 7 tonight. Don't forget American Cash for Games 1 through 6. We're looking at mostly sunny conditions to prepare for Radio Bingo tonight. It's going to be a gorgeous day. We'll see a high reaching 77 or 25. Overnight tonight, we're looking at partly cloudy conditions, and we'll go down to 57 or 13. On Wednesday, slight chance of showers. It'll be sunny. Again, a high reaching 77 or 25. Come Thursday, showers likely. It'll be partly sunny other than that, and a high again near 77 or 25. And for Friday, showers likely. It'll be cloudy, and again, we're going to shoot for a high of 77 or 25.
1: 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Join Reen Cook for a live edition of CKON's Duttowatello on Wednesday, June 24th at 10:15 a.m. Reen will welcome in guests from the St. Regis Mohawk Health Services to promote Wellness Month activities for the month of July. Again, that's a 10:15 start time on Wednesday, July 24th. CKON's Duttowatello. Let's talk about it.

0: for Tuesday. If you like the first one, just hold on. We got another one for you right after this.
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0: That was some Shania Twain with That Don't Impress Me Much. We got another Shania Twain song coming up after this weather report. Tonight we're looking at mostly clear skies. Right now it's 75 degrees Fahrenheit and 24 degrees Celsius. Tomorrow Wednesday is going to be mostly sunny. And Wednesday night's going to be partly cloudy with lows in the upper 50s. And 14 degrees Celsius. And that, my friends, is your weather report for the next couple of days. 97.3 CKON.
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We'll see you this summer. Under the bright blue sky above. Summer is almost here. And what better way to put a little sunshine in your life than winning CKON's Radio Bingo? It's all happening tonight at 7 p.m. with our jackpot, $7,500 if you can bingo the first five numbers called. We've got American Money payouts on games 1 through 6. There's our community fund. This week's community fund recipients, the Akwesasa Storm U11 Team 1 and the St. Gudeli the Gagwita Cemetery Maintenance. Halfsies this week are Aqua. The last community fund game was worth $1,147 Canadian. Then there's our quickie. Win $100 in a lightning round at the start of the game. And hang on to your blue quickie card. On Wednesday, on your Get Up and Go morning show, we'll be giving away $250 U.S., courtesy of the Akwesasa Convenience Store Association. CKON Radio Bingo, it's on the way to brighten up this summer day. And it's happening tonight at 7 p.m. right here on your live and local station, CKON. Booming from the heart of Akwesasa.

Sego Kuzaste and the rest of the Seaway Valley. My name's Joshua with your CKON news update. Moa Council of Akuzaste will hold a focus meeting tonight for the budget and audit presentation. They will present the 2026-2027 MCA budget and the 2024-2025 MCA audit. That's at the Goanoga Recreation Center at 6 p.m. This meeting is held in person only with no virtual option. A report of an assault in the village of Hewelton last month resulted in several arrests, including three Fort Covington residents. According to state police, on May 18th, troopers responded to State Street in Hewelton for a report of an assault. State police report that an investigation determined a female victim was walking in the area when she became involved in a verbal and physical altercation with several individuals. According to police, the three individuals were identified as Bruce A.K., 40, of Fort Covington, Mackenzie R.K., 30, of Fort Covington, and Eric L. Brothers, 41, of Hewelton. Further investigation revealed the brothers and the victim are involved in an active stay-away order of protection, with the victim listed as protected party. Brothers was charged with criminal contempt in the second degree and was in possession of narcotics, and additionally charged with criminal possession of a controlled substance in the seventh degree, and arraigned in Oswegatchie Town Court and remanded to the St. Lawrence County Correctional Facility. Troopers continued the investigation and determined Bruce Kaye and Mackenzie Kaye were responsible for damaging the victim's cellular phone and were charged with harassment in the second degree and criminal mischief in the third degree and released on appearance tickets. The project to rebuild the lines that channel electricity from the Moses Saunders Power Dam in Messina to central New York has been completed, marking the end of the largest investment in New York's power infrastructure in half a century. On Monday, Governor Kathleen C. Hochul announced the completion of the Smart Path Connect project, which combined the Smart Path upgrades finished in 2023, will channel thousands of megawatts of power from the St. Lawrence FDR Power Project in Messina down to Utica. Their overall project has a cost of nearly $1 billion. The upgrades replace an aging system of lower capacity wood-framed power lines with newer, safer, and higher capacity 345 kilovolt wiring on steel frames that can deliver power more reliably at higher voltages across longer distances. The project was a collaboration between the New York Power Authority and the regional utility company National Grid. NYPA built three new substations, upgraded six others, and ran 45 miles of new transmission lines between Messina and the town of Clinton. NYPA also created a new digital substation in Messina, Chateauguay, and Crowan. These two projects connect with NYPA's previous transmission line work finished in 2023, the 78-mile Smart Path line that stretched between Clinton and Oneida counties. Taxpayers and utility companies have invested many millions of dollars into a series of transmission line upgrades across New York as demand for power increases and the aging system comes due for maintenance. A project in the Hudson Valley connecting Quebec-based hydropower to New York City began operating earlier this month, and another project in Westchester, the outer boroughs of the city, and Long Island is coming up on its final permitting run. National Grid has also embarked on an upstate upgrade, a portfolio of more than 70 transmission projects targeted around New York State, including projects in Watertown, Black River, Southern Oswego County, and Onondaga County. Registered Democrats and Republicans across St. Lawrence County head to the polls today to choose

0: their party's nominees for the November general election. Primary election day is today, with polls open from 6 a.m. to 9 p.m. The first phase of a study on potential realignment of Messina Central School District buildings is complete, and the district school board heard four potential recommendations as they move into phase two this summer. The district currently has neighborhood schools, each up to grade six at Jefferson, Madison, and Nightingale Elementary Schools. Stacking would group schools by grades, such as placing all students in pre-K through grade two at one building. In some cases, J.W. Leary Junior High School would no longer be used. It's just important to know that these are options, ideas, and really, in a year or two, we'll further explore them, said Assistant Superintendent for Instruction Nicole Flynn. Under the first option, one elementary would hold approximately 350 students in grade pre-K through one. A second elementary would hold approximately 495 students in grades 2 through 4, and a third elementary would hold approximately 360 students in grades 5 and 6. The junior high and high school remain unchanged. Under the second option, one elementary would hold approximately 490 students in grades pre-K through 2, a second elementary would hold approximately 530 students in grades 3 through 5, and the third elementary would hold approximately 550 students in grades 6 through 8. The current junior high building would not be used, and the high school would remain unchanged. Under the third option, one elementary would hold approximately 490 students in grades pre-K through 2, a second elementary would hold approximately 530 students in grades 3 through 5, and the third elementary would hold approximately 335 students in grades 6 and 7. Grade 8 would move to the high school, where there would be approximately 975 students through grade 12. The current junior high building would not be used. Flynn said they had looked at the high school historical data and talked with the principal, Alan C. Oliver, and determined that the increased student numbers would be feasible in the building. Under the fourth option, one elementary would hold approximately 350 students in grades pre-K through 1. A second elementary would hold approximately 495 students in grades 2 through 4. And the third elementary would hold approximately 360 students in grade 5 and 6. Both 7th and 8th grades would move to the high school, and there would be approximately 1,145 students through grade 12. The current junior high building would not be used. Board member Patricia F. Murphy said she would like to add another potential option to the mix, moving grade 8 to the high school and isolating those students in their own area. In addition, Murphy said elementary schools were not conducted to science, although 5th grade students are required to take state science assessments. The study now moves into year 2 starting this summer. It would include the formation of an ad hoc committee, community forums, and other forms of public outreach. Flynn said the ad hoc committee would include school board representation, staff, families, community members, and students. Turning to sports, we have this report from CKON's Reen Cook.
1: So looking at high school track and field, wrapping up the spring season, of course, school, the graduates take to the stage later this week, Friday and on Saturday as well, some of our local schools. So shout out first off to Messina sophomore Logan David. He earned All-State honors a couple of weeks ago at the New York State Track and Field Championships, placing fourth in the boys' 3,000-meter steeplechase with a time of 9 minutes 44.93 seconds. His performance broke his own school record and came within 0.64 seconds of the Section 10 record. Competing against the best athletes in New York State, Logan's podium finish earned him a state medal and capped off one of the finest distance seasons in Messina track and field history. Congratulations to Logan on this outstanding achievement and for representing Messina Central School District with pride on the state stage. And your Aquasusta Thunder are off and running. They've got their first round of playoffs, and things get underway over the weekend. So on Saturday for game one, Aquasusta Thunder winning 13-5. On Sunday for game two, they won 12-6. So game three is set for Friday here at the Otnomalagoa Arena, 7 o'clock start time. If needed, Game 4 is Saturday night at 7. If needed, Game 5 is Sunday afternoon at 1 p.m. So the Acquasaste Thunder lead their first round playoff series 2-0. And again, Game 3 is set for Friday at the Nuwalagoa Arena for your Acquasaste Thunder. And their opponent is West Durham.
0: And that's your news and sports to the hour. For CKON, I'm Joshua Sargent reporting. Acquasaste weather. We'll see mostly clear skies tonight. A low of 56. That's 13. Tomorrow, sunny. High of 77 or 25. Tomorrow night, partly cloudy skies. A low of 58. That's 14. On Thursday, chance of showers in the afternoon. Partly sunny. A high of 77. That's 25. Southwest wind 5 to 7 miles per hour. Showers on Thursday night, mainly after 8 p.m. A low of 59, that's 15. Calm wind, chance of precipitations at 90%. And that's your forecast from your live and local station. 97.3
2: 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Again, that's a 10:15 start time on Wednesday, July 24th. CKON's Duttowatello. Let's talk about it.

0: 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It's a two for Tuesday.
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97.3 CKON. That was some George Strait with his song "You'll Be There," and it's Mystic Malin taking you through your two for Tuesdays up until 6:30, and then of course at 7 o'clock is your radio bingo. We still got some. You can still go to any of our local distributors, such as the Bear's Den, Diamond Dispensary, Shy's Place, CT Country Market, Express Gas, Corner Convenience, and so many other places to pick up your bingo cards. And with that said, since it's 4:30 right now, let's take a look at that weather. It's 79 degrees Fahrenheit and 26 degrees Celsius. Tonight's going to be mostly clear. Wednesday is going to be mostly sunny. Wednesday night's going to be partly cloudy. And Thursday is going to be partly sunny. And that, my friends, is your weather report for the next couple of days.

0: Summer is almost here. And what better way to put a little sunshine in your life than winning CKON's Radio Bingo? It's all happening tonight at 7 p.m. in our jackpot, $7,500 if you can bingo the first five numbers called. 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Then there's our quickie. Win $100 in a lightning round at the start of the game. And hang on to your blue quickie card on Wednesday on your Get Up and Go Morning Show. We'll be giving away $250 U.S. courtesy of the Akwesasa Convenience Store Association. CKON Radio Bingo, it's on the way to brighten up this summer day. And it's happening tonight at 7 p.m. right here on your live and local station, CKON. Booming from the heart of Akwesasa.
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0: Say hello, Kuzasti, and the rest of the Seaway Valley. My name's Joshua with your CKON News Update. Mohawk Council of Akwesasne will hold a focus meeting tonight for the budget and audit presentation. They will present the 2026-2027 MCA budget and the 2024-2025 MCA audit. That's set to go in Onoga Recreation Center at 6 p.m. This meeting is held in person only with no virtual option. A report of an assault in the village of Hewelton last month resulted in several arrests, including three Fort Covington residents. According to state police, on May 18th, troopers responded to State Street in Hewelton for a report of an assault. State police report that an investigation determined a female victim was walking in the area when she became involved in a verbal and physical altercation with several individuals. According to police, the three individuals were identified as Bruce A. K., 40, of Fort Covington, Mackenzie R. K., 30, of Fort Covington, and Eric L. Brothers, 41, of Hewelton. Further investigation revealed that the brothers and the victim are involved in an active stay-away order of protection, with the victim listed as protected party. Brothers was charged with criminal contempt in the second degree and was in possession of narcotics, and additionally charged with criminal possession of a controlled substance in the seventh degree, in arraigned in Oswegatchie Town Court and remanded to the St. Lawrence County Correctional Facility. Troopers continued the investigation and determined Bruce K. and Mackenzie K. were responsible for damaging the victim's cellular phone and were charged with harassment in the second degree and criminal mischief in the third degree, and released on appearance tickets. The project to rebuild the lines that channel electricity from the Moses Saunders Power Dam in Messina to central New York has been completed, marking the end of the largest investment in New York's power infrastructure in half a century. On Monday, Governor Kathleen C. Hochul announced the completion of the Smart Path Connect project, which combined the Smart Path upgrades finished in 2023, will channel thousands of megawatts of power from the St. Lawrence FDR Power Project in Messina down to Utica. Their overall project has a cost of nearly $1 billion. The upgrades replace an aging system of lower capacity wood-framed power lines with newer, safer, and higher capacity 345 kilovolt wiring on steel frames that can deliver power more reliably at higher voltages across longer distances. The project was a collaboration between the New York Power Authority and the regional utility company, National Grid. NYPA built three new substations, upgraded six others, and ran 45 miles of new transmission lines between Messina and the town of Clinton. NYPA also created a new digital substation in Messina, Chateauguay, and Crowan. These two projects connect with NYPA's previous transmission line work finished in 2023, the 78-mile Smart Path line that stretched between Clinton and Oneida counties. Taxpayers and utility companies have invested many millions of dollars into a series of transmission line upgrades across New York as demand for power increases and the aging system comes due for maintenance. A project in the Hudson Valley connecting Quebec-based hydropower to New York City began operating earlier this month, and another project in Westchester, the outer boroughs of the city, and Long Island is coming up on its final permitting run. National Grid has also embarked on an upstate upgrade, a portfolio of more than 70 transmission projects targeted around New York State, including projects in Watertown, Black River, Southern Oswego County, and Onondaga County. Registered Democrats and Republicans across St. Lawrence County head to the polls today to choose their party's nominees for the November general election. Primary election day is today, with polls open from 6 a.m. to 9 p.m. The first phase of a study on potential realignment of Messina Central School District buildings is complete, and the district school board heard four potential recommendations as they move into phase two this summer. The district currently has neighborhood schools, each up to grade six at Jefferson, Madison, and Nightingale elementary schools. Stacking would group schools by grades, such as placing all students in pre-K through grade two at one building. In some cases, J.W. O'Leary Junior High School would no longer be used. It's just important to know that these are options, ideas, and really, in a year or two, we'll further explore them, said Assistant Superintendent for Instruction Nicole Flynn. Under the first option, one elementary would hold approximately 350 students in grade pre-K through one. A second elementary would hold approximately 495 students in grades two through four. And a third elementary would hold approximately 360 students in grades five and six. The junior high and high school remain unchanged. Under the second option, one elementary would hold approximately 490 students in grades pre-K through 2. A second elementary would hold approximately 530 students in grades 3 through 5. And the third elementary would hold approximately 550 students in grades 6 through 8. The current junior high building would not be used and the high school would remain unchanged. Under the third option, one elementary would hold approximately 490 students in grades pre-K through 2. A second elementary would hold approximately 530 students in grades 3 through 5. And the third elementary would hold approximately 335 students in grades 6 and 7. Grade A would move to the high school, where there would be approximately 975 students through grade 12. The current junior high building would not be used. Flynn said they had looked at the high school historical data and talked with the principal, Alan C. Oliver, and determined that the increased student numbers would be feasible in the building. Under the fourth option, one elementary would hold approximately 350 students in grades pre-K through 1. A second elementary would hold approximately 495 students in grades 2 through 4. And the third elementary would hold approximately 360 students in grade 5 and 6. Both 7th and 8th grades would move to the high school, and there would be approximately 1,145 students through grade 12. The current junior high building would not be used. Board member Patricia F. Murphy said she would like to add another potential option to the mix, moving grade 8 to the high school and isolating those students in their own area. In addition, Murphy said elementary schools were not conducted to science, although 5th grade students are required to take state science assessments. The study now moves into year 2 starting this summer. It would include the formation of an ad hoc committee, community forums, and other forms of public outreach. Flynn said the ad hoc committee would include school board representation, staff, families, community members, and students. Turning to sports, we have this report from CKON's Reen Cook.
1: So looking at high school track and field, wrapping up the spring season, of course, school, the graduates take to the stage later this week, Friday and on Saturday as well, some of our local schools. So shout out first off to Messina sophomore Logan David. He earned All-State honors a couple of weeks ago at the New York State Track and Field Championships, placing fourth in the boys' 3,000-meter steeplechase with a time of 9 minutes 44.93 seconds. His performance broke his own school record and came within 0.64 seconds of the Section 10 record. Competing against the best athletes in New York State, Logan's podium finish earned him a state medal and capped off one of the finest distance seasons in Messina track and field history. Congratulations to Logan on this outstanding achievement and for representing Messina Central School District with pride on the state stage. And your Aquasusta Thunder are off and running. They've got their first round of playoffs, and things get underway over the weekend. So on Saturday for game one, Aquasusta Thunder winning 13-5. On Sunday for game two, they won 12-6. So game three is set for Friday here at the Ottumwa Arena, 7 o'clock start time if needed. Game four is Saturday night at 7. If needed, game five is Sunday afternoon at 1 p.m. So the Aquasusta Thunder lead their first round playoff series 2-0. And again, game three is set for Friday at the Ottumwa Arena for your Aquasusta Thunder. And their opponent is West Durham.
0: And that's your news and sports to the hour. For CKON, I'm Joshua Sargent reporting. We'll see mostly clear skies tonight. A low of 56. That's 13. Tomorrow, sunny. High of 77 or 25. Tomorrow night, partly cloudy skies. A low of 58. That's 14. On Thursday, chance of showers in the afternoon. Partly sunny. A high of 77. That's 25. Southwest wind 5 to 7 miles per hour. Showers on Thursday night, mainly after 8 p.m. A low of 59, that's 15. Calm wind, chance of precipitation's at 90%. And that's your forecast from your live and local station. 97.3 CKON.
2: Join Reen Cook for a live edition of CKON's Duttowatello on Wednesday, June 24th at 10:15 a.m. Reen will welcome in guests from the St. Regis Mohawk Health Services to promote Wellness Month activities for the month of July. Again, that's a 10:15 start time on Wednesday, July 24th. CKON's Duttowatello. Let's talk about it.

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That was Come Home by Faith Hill. You're listening to 97.3 CKON with me, Mystic Mallon. It's our Two for Tuesdays, and of course, we still got at least an hour and a half before we start our radio bingo. So good luck to everybody who's playing. And now let's take a look at that weather. It is currently 75 degrees Fahrenheit or 24 degrees Celsius, and it's going to be partly sunny the rest of the day. Tonight is going to be partly cloudy. Tomorrow, Wednesday, is going to be mostly sunny, and tomorrow night is going to be partly cloudy, with Thursday being partly sunny with a chance of rain. And that, my friends, is your weather report for the next couple of days.

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0: Say local, Zusty, and the rest of the Seaway Valley. My name's Joshua with your CKON news update. Mohawk Council of Akwesasne will hold a focus meeting tonight for the budget and audit presentation. They will present the 2026-2027 MCA budget and the 2024-2025 MCA audit. That's set to go in Oga Recreation Center at 6 p.m. This meeting is held in person only with no virtual option. A report of an assault in the village of Hewelton last month resulted in several arrests, including three Fort Covington residents. According to state police, on May 18th, troopers responded to State Street in Hewelton for a report of an assault. State police report that an investigation determined a female victim was walking in the area when she became involved in a verbal and physical altercation with several individuals. According to police, the three individuals were identified as Bruce A. K., 40, of Fort Covington, Mackenzie R. K., 30, of Fort Covington, and Eric L. Brothers, 41, of Hewelton. Further investigation revealed the brothers and the victim are involved in an active stay-away order of protection, with the victim listed as protected party. Brothers was charged with criminal contempt in the second degree and was in possession of narcotics, and additionally charged with criminal possession of a controlled substance in the seventh degree, and arraigned in Oswegatchie Town Court and remanded to the St. Lawrence County Correctional Facility. Troopers continued the investigation and determined Bruce K. and Mackenzie K. were responsible for damaging the victim's cellular phone and were charged with harassment in the second degree and criminal mischief in the third degree, and released on appearance tickets. The project to rebuild the lines that channel electricity from the Moses Saunders Power Dam in Messina to central New York has been completed, marking the end of the largest investment in New York's power infrastructure in half a century. On Monday, Governor Kathleen C. Hochul announced the completion of the Smart Path Connect project, which combined the Smart Path upgrades finished in 2023, will channel thousands of megawatts of power from the St. Lawrence FDR Power Project in Messina down to Utica. Their overall project has a cost of nearly $1 billion. The upgrades replace an aging system of lower capacity wood-framed power lines with newer, safer, and higher capacity 345 kilovolt wiring on steel frames that can deliver power more reliably at higher voltages across longer distances. The project was a collaboration between the New York Power Authority and the regional utility company National Grid. NYPA built three new substations, upgraded six others, and ran 45 miles of new transmission lines between Messina and the town of Clinton. NYPA also created a new digital substation in Messina, Chateauguay, and Crowan. These two projects connect with NYPA's previous transmission line work finished in 2023, the 78-mile Smart Path line that stretched between Clinton and Oneida counties. Taxpayers and utility companies have invested many millions of dollars into a series of transmission line upgrades across New York as demand for power increases and the aging system comes due for maintenance. A project in the Hudson Valley connecting Quebec-based hydropower to New York City began operating earlier this month, and another project in Westchester, the outer boroughs of the city, and Long Island is coming up on its final permitting run. National Grid has also embarked on an upstate upgrade, a portfolio of more than 70 transmission projects targeted around New York State, including projects in Watertown, Black River, Southern Oswego County, and Onondaga County. Registered Democrats and Republicans across St. Lawrence County head to the polls today to choose their party's nominees for the November general election. Primary election day is today, with polls open from 6 a.m. to 9 p.m. The first phase of a study on potential realignment of Messina Central School District buildings is complete, and the district school board heard four potential recommendations as they move into phase two this summer. The district currently has neighborhood schools, each up to grade six at Jefferson, Madison, and Nightingale elementary schools. Stacking would group schools by grades, such as placing all students in pre-K through grade two at one building. In some cases, J.W. O'Leary Junior High School would no longer be used. It's just important to know that these are options, ideas, and really, in a year or two, we'll further explore them, said Assistant Superintendent for Instruction Nicole Flynn. Under the first option, one elementary would hold approximately 350 students in grade pre-K through one. A second elementary would hold approximately 495 students in grades two through four. And a third elementary would hold approximately 360 students in grades five and six. The junior high and high school remain unchanged. Under the second option, one elementary would hold approximately 490 students in grades pre-K through 2. A second elementary would hold approximately 530 students in grades 3 through 5. And the third elementary would hold approximately 550 students in grades 6 through 8. The current junior high building would not be used and the high school would remain unchanged. Under the third option, one elementary would hold approximately 490 students in grades pre-K through 2. A second elementary would hold approximately 530 students in grades 3 through 5. And the third elementary would hold approximately 335 students in grades 6 and 7. Grade A would move to the high school, where there would be approximately 975 students through grade 12. The current junior high building would not be used. Flynn said they had looked at the high school historical data and talked with the principal, Alan C. Oliver, and determined that the increased student numbers would be feasible in the building. Under the fourth option, one elementary would hold approximately 350 students in grades pre-K through 1. A second elementary would hold approximately 495 students in grades 2 through 4. And the third elementary would hold approximately 360 students in grade 5 and 6. Both 7th and 8th grades would move to the high school, and there would be approximately 1,145 students through grade 12. The current junior high building would not be used. Board member Patricia F. Murphy said she would like to add another potential option to the mix, moving grade 8 to the high school and isolating those students in their own area. In addition, Murphy said elementary schools were not conducted to science, although 5th grade students are required to take state science assessments. The study now moves into year 2 starting this summer. It would include the formation of an ad hoc committee, community forums, and other forms of public outreach. Flynn said the ad hoc committee would include school board representation, staff, families, community members, and students. Turning to sports, we have this report from CKON's Reen Cook.
1: So looking at high school track and field, wrapping up the spring season, of course, school, the graduates take to the stage later this week, Friday and on Saturday as well, some of our local schools. So shout out first off to Messina sophomore Logan David. He earned All-State honors a couple of weeks ago at the New York State Track and Field Championships, placing fourth in the boys' 3,000-meter steeplechase with a time of 9 minutes 44.93 seconds. His performance broke his own school record and came within 0.64 seconds of the Section 10 record. Competing against the best athletes in New York State, Logan's podium finish earned him a state medal and capped off one of the finest distance seasons in Messina track and field history. Congratulations to Logan on this outstanding achievement and for representing Messina Central School District with pride on the state stage. And your Aquasusta Thunder are off and running. They've got their first round of playoffs, and things get underway over the weekend. So on Saturday for game one, Aquasusta Thunder winning 13-5. On Sunday for game two, they won 12-6. So game three is set for Friday here at the Nomalagoa Arena, 7 o'clock start time if needed. Game four is Saturday night at 7. If needed, game five is Sunday afternoon at 1 p.m. So the Aquasusta Thunder lead their first round playoff series 2-0. And again, game three is set for Friday at the Nomalagoa Arena for your Aquasusta Thunder. And their opponent is West Durham.
0: And that's your news and sports to the hour. For CKON, I'm Joshua Sargent reporting. We'll see mostly clear skies tonight, a low of 56, that's 13. Tomorrow, sunny, high of 77, or 25. Tomorrow night, partly cloudy skies, a low of 58, that's 14. On Thursday, chance of showers in the afternoon, partly sunny, a high of 77. That's 25. Southwest wind 5 to 7 miles per hour. Showers on Thursday night, mainly after 8 p.m. A low of 59, that's 15. Calm wind, chance of precipitations at 90%. And that's your forecast from your live and local station. 97.3 CKON.
2: Join Reen Cook for a live edition of CKON's Duttowatello on Wednesday, June 24th at 10:15 a.m. Reen will welcome in guests from the St. Regis Mohawk Health Services to promote Wellness Month activities for the month of July. Again, that's a 10:15 start time on Wednesday, July 24th. CKON's Duttowatello. Let's talk about it.

0: for Tuesday. If you like the first one, just hold on. We got another one for you right after this.
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6: Come hungry, my friends.

The rest will be here to take you through your radio bingo, so good luck to everybody who is playing. But before I go, here's your weather report. Aqua's Ice Name Weather. It's 75 degrees Fahrenheit and 24 degrees Celsius. Tonight is going to be mostly clear. Wednesday is going to be mostly sunny. Wednesday night is going to be partly cloudy. And Thursday, we're looking at partly sunny skies with a chance of rain. And that, my friends, is your weather report for the next couple of days. Good night and good luck. August is surrounding areas. Good luck.

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0: Summer is almost here. And what better way to put a little sunshine in your life than winning CKON's Radio Bingo? 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Half sheets this week are Aqua. The last community fund game was worth $1,147 Canadian. Then there's our quickie. Win $100 in a lightning round at the start of the game. And hang on to your blue quickie card on Wednesday on your Get Up and Go morning show. We'll be giving away $250 U.S., courtesy of the Akwesasa Convenience Store Association. 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
7: 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Give the operator the free space number at the center of the winning card, your name and your telephone number. All bingo winnings are paid in cash. Once a game is closed, no other winners will be taken for that game. Prizes will not be ready until after 12 noon on the Wednesday following the bingo. Prizes can be picked up from noon to 4 p.m. on that Wednesday or any day after that, Monday through Friday, 8 a.m. to 4 p.m. CKON staff will deliver anyone's cash winnings right to their door on both sides of the border, on or off the territory of Akwesasne. Normally, our deliveries are done late Wednesday afternoon, early evening, or late Thursday afternoon, early evening. please call after 10 a.m. Wednesday morning to make arrangements for CKON staff to deliver your cash prize. The winning card must be presented to claim your prize. No card, no prize, no exceptions. The final verification of the win will take place when you provide your winning card. Because it's bingo over the radio, you do not have to have bingoed on the last number called. CKON Radio Bingo will be canceled for the following reasons only. Power outage at the radio station. Power outage in any of the four districts of Akwesasne, which are Jishnane, Ganadago, Gawanoge, and that which is considered the U.S. portion of Akwesasne, or the Southern District. If the power goes out during bingo, CKON will wait at least 15 minutes for it to come back on before rescheduling the bingo for the following Wednesday night at 7 p.m. Holiday notification 1 week in advance. Failure of radio bingo equipment. A major community emergency, disaster, or a pandemic in Akwesasne. An emergency deemed appropriate by the Akwesasne Communication Society Board of Commissioners. If bingo is canceled, it will be held the following Wednesday night at 7 p.m. The cards you purchased will be honored. In the case where the community fund recipients are not able to witness the games, a community-elected Akwesasne Communication Society Board of Commissioners member will witness the games. CKON Radio Bingo rules will be read at approximately 6:45 p.m., with the first quickie game starting right at 7 p.m. Quickie game numbers will be announced in English only, 7 seconds apart. If there is a chance of a bingo, they will be called 17 seconds apart. Games 1 through 8 numbers will be called 14 seconds apart and at least 20 seconds apart if there is a chance of a winner. The regular games are all straight-line bingos or outside four corners, and you can use the free space. Inside corners never count as a bingo. Specials will be announced at the beginning of each game as to what the special game is. For example, Little Joe, Letter X, Six-Pack, etc. Prizes, game numbers, structures, and patterns are sanctioned by the CKON Radio Bingo Committee. No bingo cards will be given in lieu of cash. No exchange will be made for CKON Radio Bingo gift certificates. Cards may not be exchanged after purchase. All cash winnings are paid in a certain currency for certain games. It's always noted at the beginning, the middle, and the end of each game, as well as promos that are aired during the week leading up to bingo. Bingo numbers called in Ganyangeha are a courtesy and dependent upon the availability of a Mohawk caller. CKON Radio is not responsible for personal telephone outages or failure of personal radio equipment. Bingo players are responsible for keeping track of the numbers called during the games. Our operators will not be held responsible for providing an accurate list of numbers that have been called off during the games. All attempts to read the winners' names will be made after each game. A complete winners' list will be read after the bingo session is completed. If any one of the four districts of Akwesasne has a complete telephone outage, meaning one or more of the entire districts have no telephone service, bingo will be canceled. If the outage only affects a limited number of homes, bingo will be played as usual. The CKON station manager will address any and all suggestions or problems with the operation of CKON Radio Bingo. Those are your CKON Radio Bingo rules, updated as of September 2024. Nyawa for joining us tonight. And good luck.

Sagawak Wasaste and the surrounding communities. Good evening, everyone. My name is Reen Cook. We would like to welcome you to another session of CKON Radio Bingo. And we want to make you a winner tonight. So, want to make sure that you have all of our phone numbers. So when you get a bingo, you phone the radio station immediately. 518-358-3426. 518-358-3427. 613-575-2100. 613-575-2101. Tonight's progressive jackpot, $7,500 Canadian. If you can bingo in five numbers or less in game seven tonight. If we have to go further than five numbers, your consolation prize will come into play. And the new prize for the game will be $1,500 Canadian. And $250 gets added to next week's progressive prize. Last week's community fund at game eight, that was worth $1,147. Tonight we play for an undetermined prize amount until we get a card count and how many community fund half sheets were sold for the night. Tonight's community fund recipients, the Akwesasne Storm U11 Team 1, that's lacrosse, and also St. Gaudilie de Gaguita Cemetery Maintenance. So those are your community fund recipients for tonight, and I thank you for playing bingo and thereby supporting their cause. Also, we would like to let you know your half sheets are aqua in color tonight. So aqua in color for those skinny long half sheets. And put those to the side because we won't need those until game eight tonight, right? So I think we're all set with that. Keep track of the numbers called in the order they're called in the game they're called at the end of the night. We're going to ask you for a certain number called in a certain game. If you're one of the right callers through with the right number that we're looking for, you'll win a free 7-card package, a free half sheet, and a free 3-card quickie pack for next week's bingo. We will take 10 callers with the correct number that we're looking for. The cards you win tonight must be picked up by 4 p.m. this coming Tuesday, or they will be forfeited. Please make sure when you purchase your 7-card package at your favorite distributor that you count your cards before you leave the distributor to make sure you have all 7 cards in your big package. Do the same for your 3-card quickie pack. And also do the same if you're buying more than one half sheet, okay? And when you go to your favorite distributor, you need to be specific about what you're buying. So if you want to play CKON Radio Bingo, please ask for that specifically. If you want to play something else, ask for that specifically. All right, so it helps the distributors big time when you're clear about what you want to play. And we'd also like to remind you to play Radio Bingo, CKON Radio Bingo, by listening to the radio. Please don't play by listening to the internet. It's on at least a 15-second delay, so you will always be at least a number behind. Thank you to our community crew that is with us tonight, Team CKON. Of course, working on preparing for the bingo all week and also conducting the bingo on bingo night. So thank you to Team CKON, also the Akwesasne Communications Society Board of Commissioners, the CKON Radio Bingo Distributors, and also to you, the bingo player, for joining us tonight. Good luck, and let's play CKON Radio Bingo. All right, so we are set to go with your quickies, so we'll start off the night with your 3-card quickie pack. You should have a blue one, an orange one, and a green one. And we're going to play 3 quickie games, and they will each be worth $100 Canadian. And they will be regular bingos. We will call the numbers very fast in English only. Because of the fact that we're calling so fast, we won't be able to answer calls for missed numbers during the quickies, okay? So we're looking for regular bingo, outside four corners count, and you can use your free space. So we're going to get things started with your first quickie game. It should be quickie game 1, blue 1 on. So again, we're going to be looking for the regular bingo, outside four corners count, and you can use your free space. Good luck, everybody. This is quickie game 1, blue 1 on for $100 Canadian. Your first number is N32. G51. N35.
074. B14.

I-16. I-27. This is Quickie Game 1, Blue 1 on for $100 Canadian. It's your first Quickie Game. Your next number, I-22.

I-21. O-67. All right, we're going to verify. Hold on to your cards. We are verifying. All right, we do have at least one good winner, so we can clear those cards. And we're done with the quickies. Don't forget, hold on to that blue quickie card. Tune in tomorrow morning at 8:30. I'll have the free space contest brought to you by the Aqua Zesty Convenience Store Association. Someone is going to win $250 in American funds tomorrow morning just by playing the quickies tonight.

All right, everybody. One winner on that one, Kyler Lahesh. Congratulations to you, Kyler. You the man. We're going to go once, twice, three times. That game is close to one. A winner, $100 Canadian. Congratulations. That game is closed. All right, everybody. Welcome to your big seven-card package. First card in the package is a blue full sheet. And we're going to be looking for the regular bingo on your blue full sheet. Outside four corners count, and you can use your free space. The prize, we're going to play for American cash for the next six games. And we've got $400 American. So again, looking for the regular bingo on your blue full sheet for $400 US. Outside four corners count, and you can use your free space. Here we go. Good luck, everybody. We'll start off with the speed limit. G55. Whisk, no, also whisk. G55.

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Whisk Nawasa Gayeli G54.

N42. Gaelinawasadegani, N42. All right, we're going to verify. Hold on to your cards. We are verifying. I'll let you know your next game is going to be a six-pack on the orange-colored sheet. You know the deal. You cannot use your free space to make the six-pack. I've got at least one good winner, and I've got a few more to verify here. So give me about a minute, and we'll get back to you on that. Once again, I do have at least one good winner for game one. We'd love for you to tune in tomorrow morning for Did to Itala. We've got a live edition of Did to Itala, and we're going to welcome in officials from Syracuse Mohawk Health Services. July is just around the corner. It's next week, right? Yeah, already. And July, you know what that means. It's Wellness Month in Aquasaste come July. So we've got a lot of great events and activities sponsored by Syracuse Mohawk Health Services and different programs and agencies helping out. So looking forward to the program tomorrow to promote Wellness Month. And looks like we have four winners on that one. Four winners, they will get $100 American each. So four winners, we're going to go once, twice, three times. That game is closed to four winners, $100 American each, rather. 100 U.S. each. All right, so game one is closed. Welcome to game two. It's six-pack time on the orange-colored full sheets. It's a $300 American prize. We're looking for a six-pack without using your free space to make the six-pack. Good luck, everybody. Here we go. You should be on your orange full sheets looking for a six-pack for $300 American. Our first number is going to be under the I-22, Dawasa Degani. I-22.

B3. Awesome. B3. Once again, we're looking for that six-pack without using the free space. It's on the orange sheet, 300 U.S. Your next number, I-20. Dawasa, I-20. N-40, Gaya Linawasa. N-40.

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I-24, Dawasa Gayeli, I-24.

All right, we're going to verify. Hold on to your cards. We are verifying. Next game is a double postage stamp of the green sheets. There'll be no ends called in the next one. Hold on to those cards, everybody. All right, we do have at least one good winner, so we can clear those cards, everybody. And we can get ready for the double postage stamp green full sheets coming up next. Once again, we do have at least one good winner for game two. All right, everybody, one winner on that one. It's Cook, Velma Cook. Good for you, Velma. Velma Cook. Winner, W-I-N-N-E-R. Velma Cook, $300 American. We're going to go once, twice, three times. That game is closed to one winner, $300 U.S. Congratulations, game two is closed. Welcome to game three. It's double postage stamp time. Got to have a block of four in one corner and a block of four in the other corner. Blocks of four have to be in the corners, and guess what? You have to have two blocks of four to win the game. But when you do finally win, it's sweet, $400 American. So again, you should be on your green full sheets, double postage stamp. Here we go. Your first number, B14. Gaia Liawala, B14.

I-28. There was a song. There you go. I-28. O-63. Yayak the wasa asa. O-63.

G57 Whisk Nawasa Jada. G57. Okay, we're going to verify. Hold on to your cards. We are verifying.

All right, we do have at least one good winner, so we can clear those cards and get ready for game four, Little Joe on the yellow colored sheets. It comes up next. Once again, we do have at least one good winner for game three.

All right, everybody, three winners on that one. Three winners, and they will split $400 American, so three times 134. We'll go with three times $134 American each, okay? So splitting the 400 three ways, they get 134 American each. Go on once, twice, three times. That game is closed to three winners, $134 American each. Congratulations, game three is closed. Welcome to game number four. It's Little Joe time, yellow color cheats, $500 American. No B's or O's in this one. And we're looking for a box around the free space. Three I's, two N's, and three G's. All right, everybody, here we go. Looking for the Little Joe. Your first number is I-29. There was a gyo, though. I-29.

I-27. There was a Jada. I-27. N-36. Asanoa Sayayak. N-36.

G50 Whisk Nawassa, G50 50. All right, we're going to verify. Hold on to your cards. We are verifying.

All right, I do have at least one good winner, so we can clear those cards and get ready for game five. Letter X comes up next. Once again, we do have at least one good winner for game four.

We were talking about Dindawood Town. We're just wrapping up our verifications, by the way. Again, we do have at least one good winner for Game 4. Dindawood Town coming up tomorrow with health services about Wellness Month for July. And then on Thursday, we've got a guest coming to us from the Mohawk Council of Akwesasne. And we're going to be discussing, I think, some mental health topic. So be sure to tune in for that. And again, that's happening on Thursday for the Mohawk Council of Akwesasne for Dindawood Town. All right, everybody, four winners on that one. They will split $500 American. So we're going to give them $125 U.S. each. So four winners splitting $500 U.S. So they get $125 American each. We're going to go once, twice, three times. That game is closed to four winners, $125 American each. Game four is closed. Congratulations. Welcome to game five. It's letter X time. No N's called in this one. We're making the letter X on your pink sheet, $600 American. Good luck, everybody. Here we go. Your first number is going to be under the 074. Jada Nawasa Gayeli, 074.

I-23. That was awesome. I-23. B6, Yayuk. B6.

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B10. Oh, yeah, Ellie. B10.

I-21, Dawasa Unska, I-21.

G50 Whisk Nawassa, G550. All right, we're going to verify. Hold on to your cards. We are verifying.

All right, we do have at least one good winner, so let's clear those cards and get ready for bingo the hard way. Gray color cheat, $700 American. Once again, we do have at least one good winner for game five. All right, everybody, one winner on that one. It's Margaret Arbor. Congratulations to you, Margaret. And you have yourself $600 American. We're going to go once, twice, three times. That game is closed to one winner, $600 American. Congratulations. Game five is closed. Welcome to game six. It's bingo the hard way, straight line bingo without using your free space to make the straight line bingo. You should be on your gray colored full sheet, $700 American. Bingo the hard way, here we go. All right, our first number is gonna be under the N43. Gaila Nawasa Asa, N43.

G49, Gailanawasa Gyocht, G49. All right, everybody, we're going to verify on that one. Hold on to your cards. We are verifying. Thank you. Okay, we do have at least one good winner, so we can clear those cards and get ready for game number 7. Whoa, big money. That's right, $7,500 Canadian up for grabs. And that's when you bingo in 5 numbers or less in game 7. Once again, we do have at least one good winner for game 6. All right, everybody, one winner on that one, and it's Lacey Thompson. Congratulations to you, Lacey. Nice prize, $700 American. Solo. We're going to go once, twice, 3 times. Game 6 is closed to one winner. $700 American. So congratulations, game 6 is closed. All right, everybody, welcome to game number 7. Thank you. Welcome to game number 7. It's progressive jackpot time. And we're playing for $7,500 Canadian when you bingo in the first 5 numbers called in this game right now. So you should be playing on your olive-colored full sheets. And we are looking for a regular bingo. Outside 4 corners count, and you can use your free space. And if you could get a bingo within the first 5 numbers right now, then that prize is $7,500 Canadian. If we have to go further than 5 numbers, the consolation prize kicks into play, and that'll be worth $1,500 Canadian. So good luck, everybody. We're looking for a regular bingo in the first 5 numbers called in this game right now. You should be on your olive-colored sheets. Your first number for $7,500 Canadian is under the I-16. Yayuk Yawala, I-16.